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day, Potts Farm was a place to go. Load a truck up, hit the dirt road. Jumped the barbed wire, spread the word. Light the bonfire and call the girls. King in the can and the Marlboro man. Jack and Jim were a few good men. Where you learn how to kiss and cuss and fight too. Better watch out for the boys in blue. And all this small town, he said, she said. 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Man, that talk is getting old. You better mind your business, man. Watch your mouth. Before I have to knock that loud mouth out. I'm tired of talking, man. Y'all ain't listening. Them old

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0: Yes, the man, Tim McGraw on Night Wolf on Texas Country 99.5 The Wolf. What's good? I'm Vicky Ochoa. So, did you wake up with the wolf this morning? You hear Taryn Ryan called our Disney 70th anniversary winner. Yeah, this winner got hooked up with all the bells and whistles for a Disneyland trip. And y'all, Karen from Fort Worth said this call was making her sweat.
1: Karen, do you have any idea why we could be calling you this morning?
2: Maybe a little.
1: Okay.
2: Maybe a 70-year celebration.
3: Oh, perhaps it is Disneyland Resort's 70th year celebration, my friend.
1: Because it is. You're going to Disneyland.
2: Shut up. I'm sweating. Like, literally, I'm sweating right now.
1: You win.
2: Oh, that's fabulous. I'm so excited about that.
3: Karen, who are you going to take with you?
2: I don't know. My husband should be on his best behavior, right?
3: I know, or you can take us back. We'll go again.
1: Of course.
2: Well, I'll take you.
1: We'll be well-behaved, we promise.
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11: If you are struggling with substance abuse, alcohol, pills, whatever it may be, first of all, it's nothing to be ashamed of. We know addiction is a brain disease, and we also know getting into recovery can be tough. Also, in case this helps, I want to tell you about a new study at a Harvard School of Public Health, which found that spiritual belief, the idea of a steady religious practice, had a protective effect from addiction. Experts we talked to told us there were probably a few reasons why this might be the case. Number one, excessive drug and alcohol use would not be the norm in a religious community, and people want to fit in. Two, a belief in a higher power provides people with hope and solace, great foils for addiction. And three, and I think there's some merit to this, regular attendance in a faith community also provides connection. Just like in AA, camaraderie and social support is often what you need. I'm Dr. Sanjay Gupta, helping you live a better life.
12: Are you tired of paying full price when you go out?

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3: 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It's impossible to describe other than it's just perfect and it's amazing.

Country, 99.5 The Wolf. I'm Vicky Ochoa. Everyone's getting in on the action in the FIFA World Cup, including Miller Lite debuting a soccer ball beer holder. Y'all, it holds 12 beers. Can you imagine carrying this thing around? Woo!

0: Going to take you away to Choctaw Casino Resort Durant to see the one and only, the legend, Trace Adkins, baby. 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
1: These old boots still got a lot of ground. They ain't covered yet.

0: It's Vicky Ochoa on Nightwolf on Texas Country 99.5 The Wolf. Yeah, this Wednesday night, we're just getting going with Kacey Musgraves coming up in 6 minutes. And I love seeing this interview of Kacey and talking about her alien experiences.
1: She's had the craziest orb UFO experience.
2: I mean, do we think that's kind of boring, kind of crazy to think that we're totally alone? I think maybe that's a bit sad. I don't know about it. I mean, I guess we don't know for sure, but...
0: I mean, we don't know for sure. Matt, what do you think? Do you think aliens are real?
3: That's awkward. I don't know. I've been in New Mexico, but I have not seen any aliens.
0: Okay, you haven't seen any, but do you believe there's possibly some aliens out there in the universe?
3: No.
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8: We've talked a lot about measles over the past year, but mumps has largely flown under the radar, even though it's been making a bit of a comeback as well. That's because fewer people are getting the MMR vaccine, which stands for measles, mumps, and rubella. The vaccine's been around for decades. It is effective. It is safe. What makes mumps outbreaks difficult to contain is that symptoms usually don't appear for 2 to 3 weeks after someone's been exposed. And that can make it hard to pin down where that exposure took place. And someone who is infected can transmit the virus to someone else before they are symptomatic. If you get sick, which could manifest like a run-of-the-mill respiratory virus or the telltale swelling of your cheeks and jaw, all you can really do at that point is to treat the symptoms and also isolate yourself so you don't infect anyone else. I'm Dr. Sanjay Gupta, helping you live a better life.
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Y'all cross your heart, light a candle. Someone's going to win tickets to see Trace Adkins out at Choctaw Casino Resort Durant. And it could be you. Looking for caller number 9 in 6 minutes on The Wolf.

0: half. We're rocking it tonight with the King George Strait on Texas Country 99.5 The Wolf. I'm Vicky Ochoa. I love how these phone lines are already lighting up for Trace Adkins tickets. Yep, Trace Adkins is taking over Choctaw Casino Resort Durant on Saturday, June 27th. And we want to send you to the party. All you got to do is be caller number 9 tonight, 888-787-1995. Good luck, caller number 9 from Texas Country 99.5 The Wolf. Let's go.
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1: When I decided to move, I was kind of running out of my lease in Boone, where I was no longer a student at the time. I decided to leave Boone, and I had just recently dropped out with 21 hours left to pursue music. And my parents have always been very supportive, and they don't make a ton of money. So they were like, you know, we obviously fully support, you know, you going out to Nashville and chasing your dream. But we also don't have the ability to kind of catch you if you fall.
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7: A Better Life with Dr. Sanjay Gupta.
8: How often do you stop to wonder whether you should share something that's revealing, maybe even embarrassing, with a partner, a friend, or even your boss? In her new book called Revealing, The Underrated Power of Oversharing, behavioral scientist Leslie John says doing just that can help you deepen relationships that are vital to your life. We need people to trust us in order to get things like love, friendship, and career success. That's what she told us. When you make yourself vulnerable by revealing something sensitive, it does make other people trust you. In turn, when you ask someone to reveal something about themselves, showing that interest will generally lead someone to like you more. Why? Because people like to be asked about themselves, she says. It also signals that they are discriminating and choosy, but in a good way. I'm Dr. Sanjay Gupta, helping you live a better life.
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12: I had tears everywhere and like snot everywhere because I was crying. And she walked over to me and she had her new perfume in her hand. And she said, "Honey, do you want some of my perfume?" And then she goes, "Smell my neck." And I was like, "Dolly, I have just cried for the last 20 minutes. I

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1: Brett from Allen wants to back out from being his best friend's best man because the bride wants to track his phone so she knows where they're at during the bachelor party. Is he wrong for wanting to bail and tell his buddy what's going on? Sound off on a new Ryan's Court, 7:10 in the morning when you wake up.

0: Josephine is looking good tonight. We'll call her number 9. Darren, you got tickets to see Trace Adkins.
1: Sweet. All right. Thank you.
0: Of course, man. So who's going to be your plus one? You know it's going to be a big party at Choctaw Casino for Trace Adkins.
1: My wife.
0: Oh, that's going to be a fun date night. All right, Darren, you know the drill. Show me how you howl and Josephine.
1: Ow!
0: Woo-hoo!

guys, Posty Morgan, doing their thing tonight on Night Wolf on Texas Country 99.5 The Wolf. You see, Taylor Sheridan is about to debut a new project, and no, it's not a TV show. It's a book on how to teach you to do this. Hear about it in 6 minutes on The Wolf.

0: Vincent Mason putting on the show at Brews and Q's out in Little Elm next Saturday night. I'm Vicky Ochoa on Texas Country 99.5 The Wolf. You see, Taylor Sheridan is about to debut another project, y'all. Like, does this man sleep? Does he eat? Because I swear he's dropping projects left and right. He's getting ready to debut a book that would teach readers how not to die in prison. I'm dead serious. This is real news. He's publishing a book all about how not to die in prison, dropping June 26th. Yeah, this book is co-written by ex-con Tom Nelson. And this book is being described as dark, funny survival kit on how not to die in maximum security prison. Now, this book is not for me. Maybe it is for you, Taylor Sheridan, if you're listening. How about you give us a book on how you became so successful after writing Yellowstone, Dutton Ranch, Marshalls, and so much more? I want that type of book.
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3: 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And Jake Owens coming back to Billy Bob's on June 5th. 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
9: When I decided to move, I was kind of running out of my lease in Boone, where I was no longer a student at the time. I decided to leave Boone, and I had just recently dropped out with 21 hours left to pursue music. And my parents have always been very supportive, and they don't make a ton of money. So they were like, you know, we obviously fully support, you know, you going out to Nashville and chasing your dream. But we also don't have the ability to kind of catch you if you fall.
10: A Better Life with Dr. Sanjay Gupta.
11: Breast cancer is the most common cancer among women in the world. And according to a new study out of the University of Washington School of Medicine, an estimated 3.5 million cases a year are expected by 2050. Now, the good news is we've gotten so much better at screening, earlier detection, and cutting-edge treatments in many countries, including here in the United States. But even here in America, Black women have a death rate from breast cancer that is 40% higher than white women, a disparity that exists despite our world-class treatment infrastructure. So what can you do to lower your risk? 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Exercise is really important. Cut back on drinking, quit smoking. And remember this, you should start getting mammograms. At what age? 40. That's when you should start. I'm Dr. Sanjay Gupta, helping you live a better life.
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1: I always liken it to being in a sandbox and just like calling a bunch of friends over and we're just going to make some stuff and see what happens. And the thing I keep being reminded of is that it's called playing music. And I think a lot of the times we all forget that because it's a job as well, but it's like it's playing. That's the first word, is playing guitar, playing the drums, playing music, playing. It's meant to have a playfulness quality about it.

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1: When I decided to move, I was kind of running out of my lease in Boone, where I was no longer a student at the time. I decided to leave Boone, and I had just recently dropped out with 21 hours left to pursue music. And my parents have always been very supportive, and they don't make a ton of money. So they were like, you know, we obviously fully support, you know, you going out to Nashville and chasing your dream. But we also don't have the ability to kind of catch you if you fall.
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Y'all look up for Zach Taub doing his thing at Choctaw Casino Resort Durant next Thursday and Friday. I'm Vicky Ochoa, and this is Night Wolf on Texas Country 99.5 The Wolf. Have you been to Bucky's lately? They recently just dropped their 4th of July collection. And this collection, it features apple pie Bucky's candle. Yes, please.

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0: Riley Green gave us an update on The Voice. Yeah, you know, he's one of the newest coaches for this upcoming season. He talks about who he's met, who's already talking trash. Hear about it next on The Wolf.
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0: word is always a good time on Texas Country 99.5 The Wolf. I'm Vicky Ochoa. I am so excited for the upcoming season of NBC's The Voice. We still do not have a season premiere date, but I don't even care. Just seeing Riley Green with Queen Latifah, Kelly Clarkson, Adam Levine, yes, please. And Riley Green talks about some of the coaches he's met and who's already talking trash.
1: Well, I'm so brand new. I met Queen Latifah yesterday. Kelly Clarkson sent me a message kind of talking trash about the show, and I haven't met Adam yet, so I love that we're going to all kind of meet each other and build that rapport in real time, you know, when we're doing the show. So it'll be real when we start filming.
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10: Making sure your kids get enough sleep. It's one of the most important things you can do for them as a parent, and yet it's often overlooked. Not only does sleep in the early years set the stage for mental and physical health, it also creates the foundation for how one sleeps later in life. That's according to the National Sleep Foundation. Now, that organization recommends 14 to 17 hours a night for newborns, 12 to 15 for infants, 11 to 14 for toddlers, 10 to 13 for preschoolers, and 9 to 11 for school-aged children. When it's age appropriate, start by talking to your kids about why sleep is important. It helps their body grow, helps their brains learn, helps their mood stay steady. Don't underestimate the importance of a routine. You can even narrate what you're doing step by step to help them along the way. I'm Dr. Sanjay Gupta, helping you live a better life.
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13: 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But I was also that idiot kid who dropped somebody off 5 minutes late, 10 minutes late, an hour late, and I knew that

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10: I write very visually. My idea of country music is always about the pictures it paints for you. I don't like songs that don't give me images in my mind. You think about great pop songs that you love. 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Hotel California is a good example. I don't know totally what that's about, but, you know, on a dark desert highway, you know, it's just, you see everything they're saying.

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0: Hey, y'all, it's Taryn Ryan from the Wake Up with the Wolves show. If you're looking for the perfect gift for dad this Father's Day, how about seeing Luke Bryan with Ryan?
1: Yeah, just call and leave us a voicemail at 817-767-WOLF. Tell us how great the dad in your life is, and they can win up to 6 tickets to see Luke Bryan with me, Ryan, when you wake up with the Wolf.
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99.5 The Wolf with tickets to see Luke Bryan with Ryan for your dad just in time for Father's Day. 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What?

0: My man Shaboozy getting us into this late night on Texas Country 99.5 The Wolf. I'm Vicky Ochoa. We got Fabian from Funky Town checking in. What's up, Fabian?
1: What's up? What's up?
0: So, anything exciting going on your side of town?
1: No, not at all. Doing security.
0: Wait, you're doing some security work right now? Any action going down in the street?
1: Nothing's boring.
0: Not boring, man. 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
1: No, not at all. 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
13: People have started using AI for all sorts of things, but I cannot think of an area where the stakes are higher than your health. First of all, I'll tell you this. I know doctors who have cracked some seemingly impossible cases with the help of AI, so it can be a powerful tool. But AI can also hallucinate, provide bad advice.

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99.5 The Wolf and Vicky Ochoa. It's true. Taylor Sheridan is about to drop another summer project. And no, it's not a TV show. It's a how-to book. And what's it about? I'm like, really? I'll explain.

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1: 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And we're getting you in the morning at 9:10 when you wake up with the Wolf.

0: Taylor Sheridan is about to debut another project, y'all. Like, does this man sleep? Does he eat? Because I swear he's dropping projects left and right. My name is Vicky Ochoa, and this is Night Wolf on Texas Country 99.5 The Wolf. Taylor Sheridan is getting ready to debut a book that will teach readers how not to die in prison. I'm serious. This is a real book that Taylor Sheridan will be dropping on June 23rd. This book is co-written by ex-con Tom Nelson. And this book is being described as dark, funny, survival kit on how not to die in maximum security prison. Now, this book is not for me. Maybe it is for you, Taylor Sheridan, if you're listening. How about you give us a book on how you became so successful after writing Yellowstone, Dutton Ranch, Marshalls, and so much more. I want that type of book.
1: 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And with Father's Day coming up, how would you like to treat the dad in your life to a night out with Luke Bryan in Fort Worth? 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
17: We've talked a lot about measles over the past year, but mumps has largely flown under the radar, even though it's been making a bit of a comeback as well. That's because fewer people are getting the MMR vaccine, which stands for measles, mumps, and rubella. The vaccine's been around for decades. It is effective. It is safe. What makes mumps outbreaks difficult to contain is that symptoms usually don't appear for 2 to 3 weeks after someone's been exposed. And that can make it hard to pin down where that exposure took place. And someone who is infected can transmit the virus to someone else before they are symptomatic. If you get sick, which could manifest like a run-of-the-mill respiratory virus or the telltale swelling of your cheeks and jaw, all you can really do at that point is to treat the symptoms and also isolate yourself so you don't infect anyone else. I'm Dr. Sanjay Gupta, helping you live a better life.
4: Riley Green talks about going on tour.
5: Yeah, I want to make this one even bigger and also want to make it something that I really enjoy doing because I'm getting to a place now where, you know, I'm not living a life and then going on tours. This is my life, and I want to try to enjoy it and hopefully make this something that I'll do for the rest of my life.

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The King George Strait on Nightwolf on Texas Country 99.5 The Wolf. I'm Vicky Ochoa. So are you loving all these 4th of July DIY videos on social media? I like the cocktail ones. Some of them are real creative. My favorite is a Prosecco with a bomb pop popsicle. Yes, please.

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Kelly Walker on Nightwolf on Texas Country 99.5 The Wolf. I'm Vicky Ochoa. So, ladies, are you excited to see Riley Green on the upcoming season of NBC's The Voice? He shared what judges he's already met and who's already talking trash. We'll get into it next on The Wolf.

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0: 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I am so excited to see Riley Green turn the chair on NBC's The Voice, along with Queen Latifah, Adam Levine, and Kelly Clarkson. And Riley Green's already spilling the scoop on some of the judges he's met and who's already talking trash.
1: Well, I'm so brand new. I met Queen Latifah yesterday. Kelly Clarkson sent me a message kind of talking trash about the show, and I haven't met Adam yet, so I love that we're going to all kind of meet each other and build that rapport in real time, you know, when we're doing the show. So it'll be real when we start filming.
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13: 20 years ago, the average attention span was about 2.5 minutes. Today, it's just 47 seconds. Pretty disconcerting. That's according to new research out of UC Irvine. But really, this isn't our fault, at least not entirely. We can blame technology and the world around us. Attention, it turns out, is not an unlimited resource. You only have so much of it to give. Start paying more attention to what times of the day you seem to be at your mental peak. Try to knock out the more complicated stuff during that time. It's also important to take breaks every so often so you can more easily lock in when you're trying to concentrate. One expert said, even trying to visualize where you want to end your day with everything all wrapped up or with tons left to do, that can act as a real motivator. I'm Dr. Sanjay Gupta, helping you live a better life.
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15: Our influences kind of run the gamut. There's a lot of us in the band, and we listen to all kinds of different stuff. So there's everything from country, you know, Alabama, to Motown. Trevor grew up in Detroit, so he had a lot of that. So there's a lot of pop, a lot of rock. I think Brad was a big Guns N' Roses fan. It runs the gamut, and I think you can kind of see that when you come see our show and hear our whole, like, body of work and all our songs. We cover all the bases, I think.

Lake Yochoa. Y'all keep your umbrella and boots close by. Tomorrow we got a 50% chance of rain. Some high thunderstorms. And you know a 50%

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1: Brett from Allen wants to back out from being his best friend's best man because the bride wants to track his phone so she knows where they're at during the bachelor party. 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

0: My man Morgan Wallen getting us into this late night on Texas Country 99.5 The Wolf. I'm Vicky Ochoa. So, did you wake up with the wolf? If you did it, we got a recap on what went down with Taryn Ryan this morning. They crowned one lucky wolf listener with a trip to Disneyland. Airfare, hotel, park passes all included, and Karen from Fort Worth said this news was starting to make her sweat.
1: Karen, do you have any idea why we could be calling you this morning?
2: Maybe a little.
1: Okay.
2: Maybe a 70-year celebration.
3: Perhaps it is Disneyland Resort's 70th year celebration, my friend.
1: Because it is. You're going to Disneyland.
2: Shut up. I'm sweating. Like, literally, I'm sweating right now.
1: You win.
2: Oh, that's fabulous. I'm so excited about that.
3: Karen, who are you going to take with you?
2: I don't know. My husband should be on his best behavior, right?
3: I know, or you can take us back. We'll go again.
1: Of course.
2: Well, I'll take you. I'll take you.
1: We'll be well-behaved, we promise.
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5: 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And Jake Owens coming back to Billy Bob's on June 5th. 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
15: Breast cancer is the most common cancer among women in the world. And according to a new study out of the University of Washington School of Medicine, an estimated 3.5 million cases a year are expected by 2050. Now, the good news is we've gotten so much better at screening, earlier detection, and cutting-edge treatments in many countries, including here in the United States. But even here in America, Black women have a death rate from breast cancer that is 40% higher than white women, a disparity that exists despite our world-class treatment infrastructure. So what can you do to lower your risk? Eat less red meat? Try your best to manage your blood sugar and your weight? Exercise is really important. Cut back on drinking, quit smoking. And remember this, you should start getting mammograms. At what age? 40. That's when you should start. I'm Dr. Sanjay Gupta, helping you live a better life.
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1: Our influences kind of run the gamut. 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So there's everything from country, you know, Alabama, to Motown. Trevor grew up in Detroit, so he had a lot of that. So there's a lot of pop, a lot of rock. I think Brad was a big Guns N' Roses fan. 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We cover all the bases, I think.

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Your girl Vicky Ochoa is talking out, baby. I appreciate you for late night howling with us on Texas Country 99.5 The Wolf. Tara and Ryan have your hookup on tickets to Universal Kids Resort in Frisco. 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
1: I was all but 22, I think, at the time. I'd been out on the road, lonely at night, and it'd been a while.

0: Hey, y'all, it's Taryn Ryan from the Wake Up with the Wolves show. If you're looking for the perfect gift for dad this Father's Day, how about seeing Luke Bryan with Ryan?
1: Yeah, just call and leave us a voicemail at 817-767-WOLF. Tell us how great the dad in your life is, and they can win up to 6 tickets to see Luke Bryan with me, Ryan, when you wake up.

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1: I'm very happy to be the first woman to have a bar on Broadway. 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

Lone Star is a symbol of pride, recognized around the world, and we're flying the flag. 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
3: 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I mean, it takes you back to the first time that you're on stage for four people singing over beer bottles. 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
1: 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Coming soon to Frisco, Texas. And we're getting you in the morning at 9:10 when you wake up with the Wolf.

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1: Obviously, when you get nominated for awards, it's nice when you win them. But at the same time, I don't ever think about trying to win an award. I always have to put that out there. You know, I just want to make the best music possible.

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1: When I decided to move, I was kind of running out of my lease in Boone, where I was no longer a student at the time. I decided to leave Boone, and I had just recently dropped out with 21 hours left to pursue music. And my parents have always been very supportive, and they don't make a ton of money. So they were like, you know, we obviously fully support, you know, you going out to Nashville and chasing your dream. But we also don't have the ability to kind of catch you if you fall.
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8: I'm very happy to be the first woman to have a bar on Broadway. And my friend and designer, Farrah Queen from Oklahoma, came and helped me put my stamp on this place because I really wanted to make sure that it had some girl vibes and obviously a rhinestone saddle because everyone needs one of those. But I definitely have seen, since I've been going down there, all the girls doing exactly what I was hoping they would do, which was come there and party and have a place to feel safe and happy and really go honky-tonking.
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10: Making sure your kids get enough sleep. It's one of the most important things you can do for them as a parent, and yet it's often overlooked. Not only does sleep in the early years set the stage for mental and physical health, it also creates the foundation for how one sleeps later in life. That's according to the National Sleep Foundation. Now, that organization recommends 14 to 17 hours a night for newborns, 12 to 15 for infants, 11 to 14 for toddlers, 10 to 13 for preschoolers, and 9 to 11 for school-aged children. When it's age appropriate, start by talking to your kids about why sleep is important. It helps their body grow, helps their brains learn, helps their mood stay steady. Don't underestimate the importance of a routine. You can even narrate what you're doing step by step to help them along the way. I'm Dr. Sanjay Gupta, helping you live a better life.
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15: Our influences kind of run the gamut. There's a lot of us in the band, and we listen to all kinds of different stuff. So there's everything from country, you know, Alabama to Motown. Trevor grew up in Detroit, so he had a lot of that. So there's a lot of pop, a lot of rock. I think Brad was a big Guns N' Roses fan. It runs the gamut, and I think you can kind of see that when you come see our show and hear our whole like body of work and all our songs. We cover all the bases, I think.

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1: 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And I know that's weird, but I feel like if you can make something sound incredible on that little tiny speaker, then you've really done something.
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8: When I decided to move, I was kind of running out of my lease in Boone, where I was no longer a student at the time. I decided to leave Boone, and I had just recently dropped out with 21 hours left to pursue music. And my parents have always been very supportive, and they don't make a ton of money. So they were like, you know, we obviously fully support, you know, you going out to Nashville and chasing your dream. But we also don't have the ability to kind of catch you if you fall.

0: The Wake Up with the Wolf show. If you're looking for the perfect gift for dad this Father's Day, how about seeing Luke Bryan with Ryan?
1: Yeah, just call, leave us a voicemail at 817-767-WOLF. Tell us how great the dad in your life is, and they can win up to 6 tickets to see Luke Bryan with me, Ryan, when you wake up with the Wolf.

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12: I write very visually. My idea of country music is always about the pictures it paints for you. I don't like songs that don't give me images in my mind. You think about great pop songs that you love. Sometimes you don't always know what they mean, but there's some great words in there. Hotel California is a good example. I don't know totally what that's about, but, you know, on a dark desert highway, you know, it's just, you see everything they're saying.
13: A Better Life with Dr. Sanjay Gupta.
14: We all know how important it is to stay active as we age, especially as we get older. But I've come to realize that for as good as people are about getting their cardio in, a lot of older folks really don't seem to be doing the recommended amount of strength training or even understand why it's so important. It helps you stay functional and therefore independent for as long as possible. Certified strength and conditioning specialist Dana Santis says a great place to start is not with dumbbells or barbells, but with your body weight, which allows you to build strength while also learning how your body moves and where your limitations exist. It also reduces the risk of overwhelming your connective tissue, which adapts more slowly than muscles as we get older. Once you're comfortable, you can dial up that intensity, but do it slowly, do it carefully. I'm Dr. Sanjay Gupta, helping you live a better life.
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1: 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Sometimes you don't always know what they mean, but there's some great words in there. Hotel California is a good example. 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

0: is We Love Our Daddies. And with Father's Day coming up, how would you like to treat the dad in your life to a night out with Luke Bryan in Fort Worth? Well, you're in luck because the Wicked with the Wool show is giving away tickets to see Luke Bryan with Ryan.
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7: Colleague of mine was telling me the other day about how their Instagram feed is filled with videos, most of them kind of funny, about how grandparents and friends tend to bulldoze new parents out of the way to get to see their baby. Now, as a dad of 3 daughters, I know how life really does become all about them the moment those kids are born. But I also know parents are still people, too, who need their own attention beyond being mom or dad. And moms, in particular in those early years, can feel especially invisible in the eyes of other people. So what can you do to stop contributing to what is known as maternal invisibility? Women we spoke to said these 2 things were the most helpful. When people stopped to ask how they could best support them, number 1, or when they took the initiative to handle certain tasks that obviously needed to be done. I'm Dr. Sanjay Gupta, helping you live a better life.
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15: 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What is this place? And the same with me. You know, I go to L.A., and it's like, what is this place? Like, how do I fit in here? And I would still feel that way if she wasn't there, you know? And I think the same thing with her when she comes to Oklahoma. It's just, that's what completes the journey for us, is it's just as long as we're together, it really doesn't matter.

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1: 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And the same with me. 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And I would still feel that way if she wasn't there, you know, and I think the same thing with her when she comes to Oklahoma. It's just, that's what completes the journey for us, is it's just as long as we're together, it really doesn't matter.

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2: Big backups this morning in Arlington due to a wreck that blocks off the two left lanes. Just the right side of the highway gets by on I-30 westbound at Fielder Road. If you're heading this direction, delays start from Cooper Street, causing about a 10 to 12 minute slowdown. Overnight road work is still up on North Loop A20 eastbound and westbound between 35W and Halton Road. The highway is shut down here for construction work. All lanes are also blocked off on I-20 eastbound between England Drive and Mansfield Highway. And on I-20 eastbound at 360, construction cones block off the left lane. I'm Jason Fossig on 99.5 The Wolf.
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12: Making sure your kids get enough sleep. It's one of the most important things you can do for them as a parent, and yet it's often overlooked. Not only does sleep in the early years set the stage for mental and physical health, it also creates the foundation for how one sleeps later in life. That's according to the National Sleep Foundation. Now, that organization recommends 14 to 17 hours a night for newborns, 12 to 15 for infants, 11 to 14 for toddlers, 10 to 13 for preschoolers, and 9 to 11 for school-aged children. 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I'm Dr. Sanjay Gupta, helping you live a better life.
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1: Okay, it's time for Ryan's Court. Eric here from Bedford says, I've never thought I'd be the loneliest guy in my own house. My wife and I have been married 13 years. We have 3 boys, 11, 5, and 2. It's a very weird situation. My 5-year-old refuses to sleep in his bed. Instead, every night he sleeps on the couch. My wife sleeps in a recliner next to him. And our 2-year-old usually sleeps with her too. Meanwhile, I'm in our room by myself in a king-size bed, feeling like some sort of divorced dad renting a room in his own home. I've tried bringing it up gently. I've explained this to my wife, that I miss her. I miss sleeping beside her. And honestly, the part that's driving me crazy is that our 5-year-old is never going to sleep in his own bed as long as mom is camping out beside him. She says I'm making too big a deal out of it, and the boys are only little once. Maybe that's true, but at what point did we stop building our entire household around one child, the 5-year-old, who's old enough to sleep in his own room? I'm starting to feel resentful, so now I'm seriously considering putting my foot down and saying, kids in their beds, adults in ours, period. Am I wrong for saying this is the way it's got to be? I need your help. Thank you very much, Eric.
2: Hey, guys. I just wonder what they've done to figure out why the 5-year-old is scared to sleep in his room. Oh. Is it lighting? Because my grandson was scared also. We've had to put, you know, lighting in the room and things where he was scared of the dark. So have they figured out why he didn't want to sleep in his room?
1: It's a good point. If lighting's an issue, Dad's going to put a floodlight in that room to get Mom back in there. Good morning, the Wolf. How should I roll today?
3: He's going to need to man up and either sleep out there with them and be a part of the family or feel like an outsider. He thinks he's resentful. Wait till he puts his foot down and she goes to the bed and she's resentful. She might be in the bed just to tick him off.
0: Oh, my goodness. What? Let's not do that. Right. Hey, thank you for calling. Good morning, Ryan's Court. Juror 7, what do you say?
4: I say they could maybe meet in the middle, make a pallet in their bedroom on the floor, and let the 5-year-old sleep on the pallet by the bed on mom's side, and that way mom and dad can sleep next to each other every night.
1: What if that's not what dad meant by having mom back in the room?
0: Well, I mean, mom came back in. They have a 2-year-old.
1: You know what I'm talking about.
4: Yes, I sure do. I sure do. And I was going to say, what about nap time? 5-year-olds should still take a nap.
0: There you go. There you go. Come on home from work, Dad.
4: That's right. Sometimes nooners are better than nighters.
0: Oh, my God.
1: Nap time just took on a whole new meaning.
0: Got it. Juror, what do you say?
5: Well, I think if he thinks he's lonely now, just wait till he puts his foot down.
1: You don't think it's going to work?
5: No, that doesn't work. I think Tara's on the right road of, did you try this, did you try that? But the fact of the matter is, little kids just sleep where little kids want to sleep.
0: And you got 2 choices. You can get up and go through the whole thing, or sometimes you're tired and you just let them sleep so you can sleep.
1: Or if you're Mark, you just roll over and go back to bed, bro. Yeah, I'm going to roll against Mark. I say this as a sympathetic dad, but yeah, I got to roll against you, because even if you win this battle, you're still going to lose the war and be the biggest loser, if you know what I mean. Don't do it. Case closed, Tara.
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9: 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And Jake Owens coming back to Billy Bob's on June 5th. 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
10: Seeing some heavy traffic westbound on 635 LBJ. We had overnight construction near 75. That was late getting picked up. That caused a backup from 75 over to Hillcrest. Now we're getting reports of a brand new crash near Preston. We'll check into that. Westbound 30th Fielder, wrecking Arlington in the 2 left lanes. That's got you heavy from about Cooper Street. I'm Michael Scott on 99.5 The Wolf.
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19: A better life with Dr. Sanjay Gupta.
20: People have started using AI for all sorts of things, but I cannot think of an area where the stakes are higher than your health. First of all, I'll tell you this. I know doctors who have cracked some seemingly impossible cases with the help of AI, so it can be a powerful tool. But AI can also hallucinate, provide bad advice, and be just as confident when it does that. If you do decide to plug any personal medical information into one of these chatbots, you should know that while the companies that created them have robust privacy protections in place, they are not bound by HIPAA, like your healthcare provider is. Whatever the advice presented to you, take it with a degree of healthy skepticism. Always get a second opinion. And remember, if you ever experience concerning symptoms, skip the AI consult and head straight to the ER. I'm Dr. Sanjay Gupta, helping you live a better life.
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0: country. 99.5 The Wolf. It's a Wake Up with the Wolf show with Tara and Ryan. Everybody else calls her Megan Maroney.
1: Megan Maroney.
0: I know Ryan gets all puckered up when I call her Megan Macaroni. I asked. She said it's okay. She's going to be at the American Airlines Center in August. You definitely want to get ready for that show. She's going to be so much fun. It's a Wake Up with the Wolf show with Tara and Ryan. 5:53 for your Thursday already, which is greatness.
1: Yeah, let's go.
0: It's a very important day, Ryan Fox, and I know you will agree because today is National Hamburger Day.
2: This is a tasty burger. I can't usually get them because my girlfriend's a vegetarian, which pretty much makes me a vegetarian. But I do love the taste of a good burger.
0: Me too, me too. So all of your favorite spots are having burger deals today.
1: Yeah.
0: Now, I saw this one. By the way, head on over to our socials. We want to know where your favorite place to get a burger is and how you're ordering it.
1: Ooh.
0: One of our favorite places to get a burger, obviously, is Whataburger.
1: Yes.
0: If you have the app today, you go in and you order a fries and a drink, you get a free Whataburger. But wait, there's more.
1: Ooh.
0: Everyone who uses the app today to do the burger deal gets in a running for free Whataburger.
1: What? Free for a year?
0: You got to use the app, but I thought that was pretty fancy.
1: That is,
0: so
1: that's nice.
0: Whataburger for a year sounds like, I don't know, like total jackpot.
1: Heaven. Yeah,
0: now,
1: you
0: where's
1: could say.
0: Your favorite burger, Ryan Fox? Like, where, if you're going out, because everyone, my burger at home.
1: Yeah,
0: like,
1: I feel
0: where's
1: like
0: your
1: this
0: favorite
1: is
0: place and how are you ordering it?
1: Kind of a trap, but I mean, there's just so many. Tara, why do you want me to single out just one?
0: Okay, well, my favorite kind of fast burger is Portillo's. Remember, we've talked about this before. They're known for their Italian beef sandwich, but Portillo's burgers are next level good.
1: I've never had that. Most people just have the Chicago hot dog there and maybe the beef sandwich, but that's an underrated. But I have heard people say that.
0: Remember
1: about the Portillo's
0: Coffee
1: burger.
0: Remember Coffee B that you made me go on the dating app and meet? He's from Chicago and he took me there and I was like, dang.
1: Was he surprised that you chose the burger over the hot dog?
0: He made me get the burger.
1: What's that?
0: He made me get the burger.
1: He liked it so much.
0: He's like, everybody will talk about the Italian beef and the hot dog, blah, blah, blah, blah. He's like,
1: get the burger.
0: We're getting you the burger. And I was like, dang.
1: I'll tell you what my middle son loves, and we've kind of, just because he eats it, we eat it too, and it's not bad. Freddy's steak burgers.
0: Oh, yeah, their burgers are good.
1: The smash patty, which is a little different. No one else really, a few other restaurants do, but not many do it. They do it really well. They have the really skinny fries.
0: Oh, I love the skinny fry.
1: They do the skinny fry, and I've been trying to make my own steak burgers at the house. The kids seem to like them. By the way, if you go to Walmart, I noticed this the other day. You can actually buy patties already smashed if you're making smashed burgers.
0: Because pushing them down yourself is... Well, I mean, clearly somebody's buying it or they wouldn't have it. Now, when your son goes to Freddy, do you get the Freddy sauce?
1: You get the Freddy sauce. Okay. And not only that, they now have a jalapeno Freddy sauce.
0: Oh, hold on.
1: Next level.
0: Okay. All right. Well, happy National Burger Day. You know, celebrate accordingly.
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1: 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And Tara, I want to get your opinion because I think it's the best thing I've seen. What you think about what this bride did at her wedding.
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6: Seeing some heavy traffic westbound on 635 LBJ. We had overnight construction near 75. That was late getting picked up. That caused a backup from 75 over to Hillcrest. Now we're getting reports of a brand new crash near Preston. We'll check into that. Westbound 30th Fielder, wreck in Arlington in the two left lanes. That's got you heavy from about Cooper Street. I'm Michael Scott on 99.5 The Wolf.
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13: We've talked a lot about measles over the past year, but mumps has largely flown under the radar, even though it's been making a bit of a comeback as well. That's because fewer people are getting the MMR vaccine, which stands for measles, mumps, and rubella. The vaccine's been around for decades. It is effective. It is safe. What makes mumps outbreaks difficult to contain is that symptoms usually don't appear for 2 to 3 weeks after someone's been exposed. And that can make it hard to pin down where that exposure took place. And someone who is infected can transmit the virus to someone else before they are symptomatic. If you get sick, which could manifest like a run-of-the-mill respiratory virus or the telltale swelling of your cheeks and jaw, all you can really do at that point is to treat the symptoms and also isolate yourself so you don't infect anyone else. I'm Dr. Sanjay Gupta, helping you live a better life.
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3: After a rainy couple of days, we'll take a bit of a break. Scattered showers still in the forecast, but much less widespread than what we've seen the past few days. As we head to the afternoon, it is warm and muggy. Temperatures near 90 today. I think we get there tomorrow, and then we'll stay there as high pressure builds in from the west. Daily chance of afternoon pop-ups can't be ruled out, but again, coverage on the lower side as we head through the weekend. I'm Fox 4 meteorologist Berkeley Taylor for 99.5 The Wolf.
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1: Looking to make you smile here on a Thursday. We're battling out with the battle of the best things that we've seen all day. Tara, I want to get your thoughts on my best thing. It involves a bride and something she did on her wedding day.
0: All right.
1: It made me smile. Two songs away on The Wolf.

0: on Texas Country 99.5 The Wolf. It is a Wake Up with the Wolf show with Tara and Ryan. Welcome to your Thursday already, my friends. Wake Up with the Wolf show, Tara and Ryan, 6:09. It is time for Bow the Best Things We've Seen All Day. And this is hot off the presses. We want to shout out the ladies of the Brewer High School softball team, Ryan, in White Settlement.
1: Yes.
0: They are literally heading to Austin today for state. First time ever that they are going to state. And they're having a big, huge send-off party this morning. Starts at 8 o'clock. They want you to arrive at 7:30 there at the main entrance. Yeah. And shout out the girls of Brewer High School. Go make us proud, ladies. We're very proud of you. It's exciting. Dang, first time ever cool. to go to state. So.
1: History. History
0: all
1: in the
0: right.
1: making.
0: Put me in, coach. I'm ready
1: Let's
0: to play.
1: Let's do this thing. Okay, mine this morning has to do with a wedding, Tara, and I wanted to get your thoughts on this. I don't think I've heard this happen before. Okay. So a bride is going viral after getting married in a white robe, slippers, and hair rollers instead of a traditional wedding dress. Ashley, the bride, says she wanted to give her husband a, quote, reality check of what married life would really look like since he usually sees her in pajamas. He, by the way, is a good sport. Jake matched the laid-back theme by wearing gym clothes and sneakers.
0: Okay, so he knew that. She didn't walk down the aisle and he's waiting for her to show up in this gorgeous gown and stuff. He knew she was showing up in her robe.
1: They're gonna do a formal wedding. Decide, you know, let's do this little fun civil ceremony first. You got to go get the marriage certificate anyway. So they went and did. I think they're going to do maybe another big one later. But what do you think about that? I mean, you know. When you get married, Tara, will you do this with the white robe and the slippers and the hair rollers?
0: Next time I get married, I'm going to be barefoot on the beach.
1: Oh, yeah. I like that.
0: Damn straight I'm going to be barefoot on the beach. And we'll tell everybody we're getting married. If you show up, cool. Of course, hell might be freezing over at that point, and you won't want to wear shoes anyway.
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1: It'll be hot outside, but that won't be the reason.
0: Yeah, well.
1: Okay. Coming up in Lone Star Lowdown, filming for the new Samuel L. Jackson Paramount Plus show Frisco King is happening all over DFW right now. In fact, yesterday I saw a post from a business saying they're filming at their place. Shortly before this post was deleted, where is it? Got it next at 6:30 on The Wolf.
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7: Heavy traffic in a couple of spots along I-20 westbound, right at 360. It's construction. The two left lanes are blocked. Very slow from the President George Bush Turnpike as you continue west. They've got construction set up between the East Loop and Anglin. All of the main lanes are blocked. That's got traffic at a standstill now from Highway 287 westbound OBJ at Hillcrest to Wreck in North Dallas, blocking the two left lanes. I'm Michael Scott, 99.5 The Wolf.
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12: Have you ever noticed that you mostly breathe through one nostril at a time? Even when you're not sick, even when your allergies aren't bothering you. The body actually switches the dominant nostril as frequently as every 2 hours while we're awake. That's according to Adam Taylor, an anatomy professor at Lancaster University in the UK. This alternating cycle is automatic. It's regulated subconsciously by the hypothalamus and the brain, he said. Your body does this to give each nostril a chance to rest and repair so they don't get too dried out, which could make it easier for pathogens and inflammation to cause damage. Now, Taylor also said studies suggest the left nostril may be more dominant, and when the right nostril is dominant, the body is in a more alert or even stressed state. Who knew? Pretty fascinating stuff. I'm Dr. Sanjay Gupta, helping you live a better life.
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3: The North Texas Chevy dealers, Wolf weather, puffy clouds and warm today with a chance of scattered rain this afternoon and this evening. We're getting up to 88 today. Right now it is 70 in Texas country.
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1: Lots of filming for the new Samuel L. Jackson Frisco King show all over DFW. Yesterday, a business posted that they were filming at their place, and then they deleted this post.
0: Uh-oh.
1: It's still happening, though. I'm going to tell you where.

0: When you're in Texas, you realize it's not just better, it's the best.
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0: 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Good morning, y'all. 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Make sure you're listening at 9:10. We're going to send your family to Universal Kids Resort in Frisco. Coming soon, Ryan Fox.
1: It's going to be big.
0: We want to make sure as soon as it opens, you are there. Mm-hmm. It's time for the Lone Star Lowdown. Fun things going on around the town and around the Lone Star State. And maybe you've heard FIFA is coming to town. World Cup.
1: World Cup soccer. I saw yesterday they were covering up the AT&T part of the sign for AT&T Stadium because they can't show that sponsor.
0: Yeah, everyone thought that they were going to just leave this white tarp up. I think there's a sign underneath it. Did you hear everyone going, they're just going to put that white tarp over?
1: Yeah, I know they covered the actual sign. Yeah, I would think they'd put something over that, but why cover it up at all? What do we do?
0: Well, we're not too, it's Dallas Stadium right now.
1: In Arlington, sure.
0: Anyway, if you're wanting to get in on the FIFA fun, Ryan, as you can probably hear in his voice, not excited about the World Cup
1: coming. Like regular football. I don't like what the whole world calls football, which
0: if
1: is soccer.
0: If you want to get into the FIFA fun, you don't even have to be at the stadium because there now, Ryan Fox, are FIFA vending machines.
1: Vending machines? What are these for? Oh.
0: Inside the FIFA vending machines, there are hats and shirts and scarves and mascot figurines and necklaces and collectible souvenirs. Okay. So far, there's two. There's one at Southlake Town Square in Southlake and the shops at Legacy East in Plano.
1: And you buy just, it's like you walk up just like a regular vending machine.
0: Coins in there, yeah.
1: What happens if the stuff doesn't come out? Do you shake it? Is it okay to shake the vending
0: machine?
1: You'll
0: have to take that up with the vending machine folks. I cannot make a recommendation on that for you. But I thought that was kind of fun.
1: That's cool. The vending machine brought to you by AT&T, which I think is very kind of them to do. Okay, this guy's been filming in town, Tara.
2: Enough is enough! I have had it with these snakes on this plane.
1: Right.
2: Strap in. I'm about to open some windows.
0: Good morning, Mr. Jackson. Welcome to Texas.
1: Sorry, we have to play that every time we talk about you, Samuel L. Jackson. But he is in town with doing the Frisco King thing. They were filming out by my hood in Keller, out by 170, doing a chase scene the other day.
0: Ooh, fun.
1: And then Lynn says they're also filming Frisco King in Fort Worth right now in the Alliance area, in an intersection there. And then in addition, I saw yesterday, before it was deleted, hey, if you post something, it's on the internet forever.
0: I know, but if they delete it, they probably don't want people to know.
1: Highland Park Village, on their Instagram account, posted that they're filming there at Highland Park Village.
0: Oh.
1: Took it down, but
0: that's
1: It said look for more updates, but are there going to be more updates now?
0: There's a spoiler alert in it. You need to research that post to see if there's something in it.
1: I'm going to zoom in to this video and see. It's on our Facebook page.
0: Have they made it to Frisco yet?
1: Frisco King. Frisco King has not made it to Frisco yet. Thanks for pointing that out, Tara.
3: You're waking up with Tara and Ryan Fox.
0: What I'm here for.
1: They're building up to that. It's the big finale. All right, Tara, I know you love love.
0: I do love love.
1: And a superstar country music couple has tied the knot.
0: Aww.
1: We're going to tell you who it is. 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
11: Still working on this wreck in North Dallas, westbound OBJ at Hillcrest. It's in the two left lanes. Heavy coming out of the High 5. Also, if you're traveling on I-20, the westbound side, right at 360 Construction in the two left lanes. 15-minute delay. Traffic barely moving from the Bush Turnpike. Also a problem now reported on the eastbound side of I-20 at New York Avenue, disabled in the center lane. Michael Scott on 99.5 The Wolf.
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22: Have you ever noticed that you mostly breathe through one nostril at a time? Even when you're not sick, even when your allergies aren't bothering you. The body actually switches the dominant nostril as frequently as every 2 hours while we're awake. That's according to Adam Taylor, an anatomy professor at Lancaster University in the UK. This alternating cycle is automatic. It's regulated subconsciously by the hypothalamus in the brain, he said. Your body does this to give each nostril a chance to rest and repair, so they don't get too dried out, which could make it easier for pathogens and inflammation to cause damage. Now, Taylor also said, studies suggest the left nostril may be more dominant, and when the right nostril is dominant, the body is in a more alert or even stressed state. Who knew? Pretty fascinating stuff. I'm Dr. Sanjay Gupta, helping you live a better life.
23: Kenny Chesney looks back at his amazing career.
24: I didn't realize when I first got on the ride how much work was going to be involved in staying on the ride. And then again, I didn't realize how much fun it was going to be. I really love what I do. I love being able to take a song and touching somebody's life with it. And it's better than it's ever been right now.
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1: I'm very happy to be the first woman to have a bar on Broadway. And my friend and designer, Farrah Queen from Oklahoma, came and helped me put my stamp on this place because I really wanted to make sure that it had some girl vibes and obviously a rhinestone saddle because everyone needs one of those. 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
1: All right, Tara, you love love, don't you?
0: It's true, Ryan Fox.
1: Okay, this is nice. A superstar wedding couple, a Texas music couple, has tied the knot. And we're going to tell you who it is, plus the details, coming up here 2 songs away. 99.5 The Wolf.

0: The Wolf.
1: Turn it up, son. All right, boy. This is her favorite song, you know that, right? So we play it good and loud. She might get up and dance me in. Oh, she put her beard down.

0: Texas Country, 99.5 The Wolf. It's a Wake Up with the Wolf show with Tara and Ryan. 6:51 for your Thursday.
1: That's right.
0: Let me try this.
1: That is right.
0: There we go. Hope you're having a fantastic morning. It's going to be one of those days where it's fine and then it rains and then it's fine and then it rains. This is just what we're in for the next couple of days. But it's going to be steamy, 88 today, so that's not too shabby. Time for Celebrity Scoop. We got some exciting things going on. And anytime you bring up Riley Green, that's exciting, right?
2: Oh, no.
0: People are figuring this out.
1: Figure what out?
0: Yes, more ways for us to see Riley Green.
1: Oh.
0: Because he and Laura Spencer from GMA, Good Morning America, are going to host CMA Fest 2026. Now, you remember Ashley McBride and Kojo hosted it last year. It's going down in Nashville, but we'll get to watch it on ABC at the end of June.
1: Mm-hmm.
0: So they're going to have Riley Green doing some hosting duties.
1: Right. I like that. A little puzzled by getting someone from the TV show to do it. Do we not have enough country stars to co-host with Riley Green?
0: That maybe, and I think they'll learn this. We've both met him. Maybe they thought he wasn't going to be able to actually
1: do it,
0: so they put him with a professional. He's going to be amazing. Riley Green is a very conversational. He's very intelligent, but that's my guess. That's one of those things where they're like, okay, we're going to have a celebrity there. Let's put a professional with him.
1: Yeah, they probably hired him before he got the voice job, which he's starting later. Yeah, I could see that. Yeah,
0: so anyway, needless to say, June 25th, ABC, ladies.
1: It's going down. And then it happens live before that when they tape it, so maybe you're going to Nashville. You can see him up close.
0: Oh. Let's go.
1: Okay, this is a big wedding that's gone down, Tara.
3: To a little bit of chicken fried and cold beer on a Friday night.
1: Almost exactly a year after making their first appearance as a couple, they met through mutual friends, and they dated quietly for a little while. Zach Brown of the Zach Brown Band and Texan jewelry powerhouse, Kendra Scott, have tied the knot, and they did it in a very intimate ceremony in Greece.
0: Okay.
1: All right. Looking at the photos here. Yeah, it's definitely a swanky place. It's called the, I'm going to butcher this, Kanaves Epitome Resort in Santorini, Greece.
0: The people at that resort are cringing right now. They're like, what did he say?
1: They're asleep.
0: Epitome?
1: They're in bed. This is the other side of the world. Blended family affair. Kids present, which I love that because they both have kids. And
0: sure,
1: they're
0: going
1: to bring him into the fold. Here's my question. We haven't seen a pic of the wedding ring yet. But if you're Zach Brown and you're marrying Kendra Scott, billionaire jewelry designer, do you just pick whatever ring you want and give it to her?
0: Well, he said he was really nervous about that, right? Because if you saw the engagement ring, it was a giant pink diamond.
1: Yes, yes.
0: But I think it's one of those deals. Do you ask her for feedback or do you go rogue and just find someone? I think it's a very interesting question.
1: Or do you just get it for free from Kendra Scott? And doesn't she have rings? Does she do rings?
0: Yes, she has rings.
1: Yeah, you just
0: Amber. Clearly, we need to take your husband into a Kendra Scott store.
1: Get a free ring, Zach.
0: Does Kendra Scott have rings?
1: Pay nothing for that.
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0: Amber.
1: Send her the bill for the ring that you got her from her own place.
0: Oh, you don't do that.
1: Yes. Coming up, it is time for Ryan's Court. It is brand new. And Brett from Allen wants to back out from being the best man at his buddy's wedding, speaking of weddings, because his bride wants to track his phone, the best man's phone, during the bachelor party. Is he wrong for wanting to bail and tell his buddy what's going on there with his bride? Sound off. 888- 787-1995. We got Ryan's Court new at 710 here on The Wolf.
0: All right. 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
10: They sing every word to every song, not just singles, you know, album cuts. And it's just a feeling of, wow, this is why I do this in the first place. I mean, it takes you back to the first time that you're on stage for four people singing over beer bottles. But then you're like, wow, I've come to this and people really know me and know my music and I don't know, it just sometimes overwhelms me.
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12: Making sure your kids get enough sleep. It's one of the most important things you can do for them as a parent, and yet it's often overlooked. Not only does sleep in the early years set the stage for mental and physical health, it also creates the foundation for how one sleeps later in life. That's according to the National Sleep Foundation. Now, that organization recommends 14 to 17 hours a night for newborns, 12 to 15 for infants, 11 to 14 for toddlers, 10 to 13 for preschoolers, and 9 to 11 for school-aged children. When it's age appropriate, start by talking to your kids about why sleep is important. 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Don't underestimate the importance of a routine. You can even narrate what you're doing step by step to help them along the way. I'm Dr. Sanjay Gupta, helping you live a better life.
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16: 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Hotel California is a good example. I don't know totally what that's about, but, you know, on a dark desert highway, you know, it's just, you see everything they're saying.
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17: Looks like they finally got the construction picked up. Westbound 20 at 360. So that backup from the George Bush is starting to unwind. Eastbound I-20 near New York Avenue. A wreck in the center lane. That might be a stalled vehicle, but it's got you heavy and slow now. Back beyond Matlock. Southbound 75 at Knox Henderson in Dallas. Still working on a wreck in the right lane. Michael Scott on 99.5 The Wolf.
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0: 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It's a Wake Up with the Wolf show with Taryn Ryan. 7:04. Time for Ryan's Court.
1: Brand new. Brett from Allen wants to back out from being the best man at his buddy's wedding because the bride wants to track his phone during the bachelor party. Is he wrong for wanting to bail and tell his buddy what's going on behind the scenes? It's time to sound off. What do you think about this? 888-787-1995. We present the case for Ryan's Court in two songs on The Wolf. Here's Morgan Wallen.

0: Tim and McGraw on Texas Country 99.5 The Wolf. It's a Wake Up with the Wolf show with Tara and Judge Ryan. 7-Eleven, y'all.
1: That's right. By the way, Tim McGraw set to join the show tomorrow at 7:50.
0: Ooh.
1: When you wake up with the Wolf. Late breaking news. Gonna love talking to old Tim. Okay, yes, it is time for Ryan's Court, Tara, and let's hit the theme. Here we go.

0: Okay, so Brett from Allen, Citizens DM to our Wolf Instagram page. And so he says, hey guys, love your show. My best friend asked me to plan his bachelor party. Simple enough, right?
1: Fun, yeah.
0: Well, he says, wrong. The second his fiance found out I was organizing it, the degree of difficulty for my duties increased significantly. This woman has interrogated me harder than the TSA at DFW Airport.
1: Oh, my.
0: Catching strays over there. The problem, well, she wants the guest list, the itinerary, the location, backup locations, who's driving, who's staying where. At one point, she actually asked if she could track my phone on Live 360 during the bachelor party.
1: Why?
0: Then, and I swear I'm not making this up, she asked for my social media passwords just so there's no secrets. I don't know. As we get closer to the party and the big day, her level of control is starting to freak me out. First, I laughed it off. Now I'm genuinely wondering if my buddy sees these red flags or if he's too deep in the wedding planning and cake tastings to notice. Because if she's trying to monitor me this hard, what's she going to do to him? Would it be bad if I told him what she's doing, wanting to track my phone and all that stuff?
2: Yeah, the guy who's getting married needs to think twice.
0: So you think he should go ahead and just tell his buddy, hey, this is what's happening?
2: Be honest with your friend. Be honest with your friend. Just be straight with your friend. Bro code.
1: But
2: bro,
1: really, seriously, the old days of guys going on bachelor parties and doing... Is that really even a thing? I mean, I think that's in movies and stuff, but in real life, they're going to go hang out, be bros, drink too much, talk a lot of crap, and pass out.
2: You don't trust someone in a relationship to start with, there's your problem.
1: And your friend, Brett, your friend knows. He lives this every day.
0: You think?
1: And you tell her no.
0: You tell her no?
1: I mean, yeah. You just tell her no. I appreciate it. Everything's going to be good. I mean, I'll let you know where he can. You can talk to him about it. This is between him and her, not you.
0: Okay. Are you okay with maybe he's assuming that his friend, there's a chance his friend that's getting married may not know about this?
1: There's no way he is in a relationship with a woman that wants these many details that doesn't already know this. She's not like doing this on the down low and on a regular day. She's not all in his business.
0: I think there's a chance. This is pretty extreme. Social media passwords.
1: Why would you even ask someone for that?
0: Well, she did.
1: And do you have Amber's social media passwords?
0: I don't.
1: She's your wife. You're not going to ask some. No.
0: Well, this is why I think that the groom may not know about the bride. And
1: yes,
0: how
1: Brett, you
0: she
1: have
0: is.
1: A conversation with your buddy. Of course you do.
0: You do. Okay.
1: Yes.
0: Well, I thought you said he already knew.
1: No, he knows that you're not going to surprise. What? She's controlling? That's not good. That conversation's not going
0: to
1: happen.
0: Should Brett tell his buddy is about to get married what the bride is doing, wanting to track the best man's phone at the bachelor party? 888-787-1995. Sound off now because your calls and that verdict coming up next at 7:30 on The Wolf.
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5: Southbound 75 at Knox Henderson working on an accident. This is mostly on that exit ramp, but the right through lane is blocked. That's why you're looking at about a 5-minute delay. Westbound I-30 at Ridge Road, a new wreck in Rockwall in the right lane. Already a 22-minute backup from FM 3549. Eastbound 20 at 287. They're working on a wreck in Southwest Arlington, blocking the two right lanes. Michael Scott on 99.5 The Wolf.
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12: Thomas Rhett talks about when his girls start dating.
13: I kind of think I would like to say that I would be kind of the strict dad. 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But I was also that idiot kid who dropped somebody off 5 minutes late, 10 minutes late, an hour late, and I knew there'd be repercussions.
14: A Better Life with Dr. Sanjay Gupta.
15: We all know how important it is to stay active as we age, especially as we get older. But I've come to realize that for as good as people are about getting their cardio in, a lot of older folks really don't seem to be doing the recommended amount of strength training or even understand why it's so important. It helps you stay functional and therefore independent for as long as possible. Certified strength and conditioning specialist Dana Santis says a great place to start is not with dumbbells or barbells, but with your body weight, which allows you to build strength while also learning how your body moves and where your limitations exist. It also reduces the risk of overwhelming your connective tissue, which adapts more slowly than muscles as we get older. Once you're comfortable, you can dial up that intensity, but do it slowly, do it carefully. I'm Dr. Sanjay Gupta, helping you live a better life.
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0: Ella Langley on Texas Country 99.5 The Wolf. 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
1: So Brett from Allen is set to be the best man at his buddy's wedding, but he's thinking about backing out because the bride wants to track his phone during the bachelor party. Is he wrong for wanting to tell his buddy that's getting married? What's going on here?
2: I think that they definitely should tell their friend. Rule of thumb is if you need therapy before you get married, there's no sense of getting married.
0: I just can't imagine looking at my, I guess pretend because I don't have one, my pretend fiance's best friend and going, hey, can I have your social media passwords? Like, who does that?

0: 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It is Awaken with the Wolf Show with Tara and Ryan. 7:31 for your Thursday. It is time for a very controversial Ryan's Court.
1: Yes, Ryan's Court is on. 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So Brett from Allen has a predicament. He's going to be the best man at his buddy's wedding, but he's now thinking about backing out because of the drama. The bride, he says, wants to track his phone during the bachelor party to see where they're going, what they're doing. Also would like the best man's social media passwords as well to, I guess, monitor what he's posting. I don't really know what's going on. She's being very, like, CIA-ish in all of this. So we just want to know, is he right to want to back out of this? Not only back out of it, but also warn his buddy that she wants to track their phones. Okay.
2: Yes, I think somebody already got trust problems.
1: I mean, maybe there was a prior incident before we get too far down the road here. Tap the brakes. Maybe there was a prior incident between the bride and the groom, and she's just trying to cut it off at the pass by tracking the best man's phone.
0: She kind of needs to take it up with the groom and not his buddy.
2: Right. If you already got trust issues, think about when you get married.
1: Oof. Yeah.
2: And you go somewhere. Yeah, I wouldn't tell my buddy. That don't sound right.
0: Good morning, Ryan's Court. What do you think?
3: Hey, guys. I think Brett needs to ask himself, would he want to know, and then sit down and tell his friend? Because, yes, I believe his friend knows she's controlling, but this is over the top.
0: Yeah, it's too much. Hey, thank you for calling.
1: Good morning, Ryan's Court. How should I rule today?
4: Best man absolutely has to tell the groom about it.
0: Yes. You just have to say to her, you know what? You need to take that up with him. But you definitely need to tell him.
1: Yeah, because she may not want to tell him what she's doing. What if it blows up the wedding?
4: Oh, well,
0: it's not on Brett.
1: Good morning, Ryan's Court. Juror 13, what do you say?
5: Oh, are you kidding me? Definitely tell that guy and tell him the flags don't get any redder. Run. Don't walk. Run away from that gal.
1: Yeah.
0: I want to be kind to her and just be like, sister.
1: Why?
0: This is making you this insecure, then maybe you guys ought to take a step back and have a chit chat with somebody to give you a little guidance, because you can't live your life like that. And he can't live his life like that either. You cannot live your life with someone who literally wants to track everything you do. That's not happiness at all.
1: This is why they have premarital counseling, I believe.
0: Yeah, that's valid.
1: Yeah, I'm going to roll in Brett's favor this morning. When your buddy's fiance wants to track the best man's phone, we've officially left healthy communication and entered warden at the state penitentiary category. A bachelor party shouldn't require ankle monitors and surveillance equipment. That's just my opinion. Case closed, Tara.
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0: We love our daddies. And with Father's Day coming up, how would you like to treat the dad in your life to a night out with Luke Bryan in Fort Worth? 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
10: Still working on this wreck on 75 southbound at Knox Henderson, blocking the exit plus the right through lane. You're backed up from SMU Boulevard. Northbound I-35E at Woodall, that's a brand new wreck. Downtown Dallas, only the two right lanes squeezing by. 20-minute backup now stretching all the way back to Ewing. Reports of a new crash in Fort Worth, eastbound North Loop 820 at Marine Creek Parkway. I'm Michael Scott on 99.5 The Wolf.
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14: 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I think Brad was a big Guns N' Roses fan. 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
17: We've talked a lot about measles over the past year, but mumps has largely flown under the radar, even though it's been making a bit of a comeback as well. That's because fewer people are getting the MMR vaccine, which stands for measles, mumps, and rubella. The vaccine's been around for decades. It is effective. It is safe. What makes mumps outbreaks difficult to contain is that symptoms usually don't appear for 2 to 3 weeks after someone's been exposed. And that can make it hard to pin down where that exposure took place. And someone who is infected can transmit the virus to someone else before they are symptomatic. If you get sick, which could manifest like a run-of-the-mill respiratory virus or the telltale swelling of your cheeks and jaw, all you can really do at that point is to treat the symptoms and also isolate yourself so you don't infect anyone else. I'm Dr. Sanjay Gupta, helping you live a better life.
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0: Randy Travis on Texas Country 99.5 The Wolf. Happy Thursday, my loves. It's the Wake Up with the Wolf show with Tara and Ryan.
1: You're looking to celebrate America's 250th birthday in a big way?
0: Yes.
1: Well, never fear. Your favorite Texas road trip pit stop has got you. This is cool, too. We'll tell you about it coming up here in two songs. 99.5 The Wolf. Here's Megan Maroney.

0: Thomas Rhett on Texas Country 99.5 The Wolf. It is a Wake Up at the Wolf show with Tara. Right. Oh, Brad Paisley.
1: Yeah, God. That's Brad.
0: Sorry, Brad. Thomas, Brad, they're both cute boys.
2: Well, all right.
0: Sue me.
2: Sure.
0: It's like when you're in high school. What's that cute boy's name? Sorry. Brad Paisley, everybody.
1: Lance.
0: I'm a professional. Don't try to sit home. So Wake Up with the Wolf Show with Tara and Ryan. Father's Day will be here about 24 days from now.
1: It's coming fast.
0: And we want to celebrate your amazing dad. We want to send your dad to see Luke Bryan with Ryan at Dickey's Arena.
2: That's right.
0: Call 817-767-WOLF. Tell us how amazing your dad is. Mm-hmm. And we'll hook you up with tickets, and you can take dad out for some fun.
1: You can get up to 6 tickets to go with dad, so it'll be a big party. Yeah, that's our voicemail line. That's 817-767-WOLF. We're going to surprise another winner at 8:50 this morning here on The Wolf. It's time for the Lone Star Lowdown, Taryn. Something starting today.
0: It is. And we went to the Byron Nelson last weekend. Yep. It's the first time I've been. McKinney. And it was a lot of fun. So this weekend, the Colonial is going down in Fort Worth. And if you have never been, if you've watched golf on TV, maybe it's not your jam. I just want to encourage you guys to go to this. Was really fun. Like Ryan and I went. It was our first field trip of the summer.
1: Sure.
0: It's very cool to see that there's a time when you can actually cheer on the golf course. I didn't know that. But when they go to the first tee and tee off at hole one, they introduce, they're like, Ryan Fox. Oh. There actually is a golfer named Ryan Fox, by the way.
1: There is.
0: And then you go, but it's very peaceful. It's very quiet on the golf course, except for that one dum-dum that ignores the gentleman that's standing there with his hands up.
1: Oh, and the guy that ran out to try to tackle Scottie Scheffler, that guy too?
0: But there were a lot of families there, and it was just really cute to see, you know, the dad explaining to the kids what's going on and to see all that kind of stuff and see how they have their caddy. And it's just really, really cool. So anyway, it's going on all weekend. They've got all sorts of fun and you're like, it's going to be hot. Well, they have air conditioned areas there as well and a family fun area and food trucks and all that kind of stuff. So if you're looking for something different to do with your family, I encourage you to take them to a golf tournament. It was really fun. I enjoyed it.
1: Yeah, yeah. Not going to be the big stars out there this year at the Colonial for some reason, but yeah, it will be fun.
0: You just meant the Texas ones. There's going to be big stars. It's not Scotty and Jordan.
1: They're tired.
0: They need some rest.
1: Oh, is that what it is? Okay.
0: Sleepy boys.
1: America's 250th, as we're talking about the Lone Star Lowdown, things going on around Texas, 250th of America. The birthday is coming up on July 4th. And Vicky Ochoa, shout out to Vicky O from Night Wolf for finding this for us. She swung by the Buc-ee's. And have you seen all the things they're selling for America's 250th?
0: They have all their 4th of July stuff out.
1: They have this I Love America and Buc-ee's 2 mug. It says that on there. T-shirts also say that. Bright red America 250 onesie featuring the Buc-ee's beaver wearing an Uncle Sam hat.
0: Stop it.
1: And Buc-ee's is even selling very patriotic bright yellow rubber duckies.
0: That's fun.
1: Also wearing red, white, and blue and an Uncle Sam hat as well. I think what I'm going to do is get everyone in the family one of these shirts and then force them to wear it on July 4th.
0: Please post a picture.
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1: We love America and Buc-ee's too. 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And recently we upgraded an appliance at the house that we use all the time. It's a life changer.
0: Okay.
1: I'll tell you what it is coming up. But what's that one thing you bought for under $100 that has changed your life? 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Well, 888-787-1995. I don't think you can guess what mine is, Tara. 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
8: Heavy traffic on 75 Central. If you're heading southbound, this problem at Knox Henderson is causing that delay. It's on the exit ramp to Knox Henderson, so that ramp is blocked, but the right through lane is blocked. That's why you're backed up from Northwest Highway. Westbound I-30 at Ridge Road in Rockwall, that accident in the right lane, huge delays. 35 minutes from FM 3549 at Northbound I-35. IV at Woodall, downtown Dallas, working on a wreck with only the two right lanes getting by. I'm Michael Scott on 99.5 The Wolf.
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20: People have started using AI for all sorts of things, but I cannot think of an area where the stakes are higher than your health. 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I know doctors who have cracked some seemingly impossible cases with the help of AI, so it can be a powerful tool. But AI can also hallucinate, provide bad advice, and be just as confident when it does that. If you do decide to plug any personal medical information into one of these chatbots, you should know that while the companies that created them have robust privacy protections in place, they are not bound by HIPAA, like your healthcare provider is. 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Always get a second opinion. 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
22: After a rainy couple of days, we'll take a bit of a break. Scattered showers still in the forecast, but much less widespread than what we've seen the past few days. As we head to the afternoon, it is warm and muggy. Temperatures near 90 today. I think we get there tomorrow, and then we'll stay there as high pressure builds in from the west. Daily chance of afternoon pop-ups can't be ruled out, but again, coverage on the lower side as we head through the weekend. I'm Fox 4 meteorologist Berkeley Taylor for 99.5 The Wolf.
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0: straight at 8 on Texas Country 99.5 The Wolf. Welcome to your Thursday, my loves. It's the Wake Up with the Wolf show with Tara and Ryan.
1: What's something you bought for under $100 that has changed your life? We recently upgraded a certain appliance at the house, Tara. Game changer.
0: One that you actually use.
1: Yes, there's two things actually bought.
0: Wow.
1: I'll tell you about it coming up. Hold on.

0: Rocco Wetzel on Texas Country. 99.5 The Wolf. Good morning, y'all. Wake up with The Wolf Show with Tara and Ryan. It is 8:09. Make sure you're listening an hour from now. We've got your chance to win a 4-pack of tickets to Universal Kids Resort in Frisco. Coming soon. Coming soon.
1: That's big stuff right there. Okay, Tara, you know this about me. I like a good deal. Some say I'm cheap. That's not the same thing, okay? I genuinely get...
0: You're thrifty.
1: See, I don't even like being called that. I think it's just the thrill of finding something that is a good price that you're actually going to use
0: okay.
1: is a really cool thing. So we recently upgraded. You know, we have the Emeril Lagasse air fryer in the house. It's a bigger one. And I know you've gotten out of me about the cleanliness of it or whatever. It's fine.
0: I do love my air fryer, though. Love my air fryer.
1: We love it, too. But with three boys, we discovered that we run out of room in that one. We need an additional one.
0: Oh, so double air fryers.
1: So we got a smaller one that's under $100. It's perfect because you can just put it all in at the same time. Both of them, you just fire them up at the same time. It's genius. Another thing that I got that has changed the game is an absurdly long phone charger that I can charge my phone. I use it by charging my phone while scrolling in bed like a king. It reaches all the way from the wall.
0: Oh, like how long's the cord? Like a 15-footer?
1: Yeah, it's at least that. Because you don't think about it, right? I have one of those chargers that's a plate, and you can't lay it down on the plate, but also scroll. You know what I mean?
0: See, now I have the pop socket, so I can't use the plate.
1: Oh, you can't?
0: My pop socket gets in the way.
1: Okay, yeah. So for me, I needed to have something where I could actually scroll and charge at the same time. It's super long.
0: Changed your life. You even have to be on your phone in bed now.
1: It's like a lasso.
0: Okay.
1: Yeah, and you just rein the phone in. But I'm just curious, is there something you bought for $100 that's changed your life?
0: I bought something for a lot less than that, but okay. We want you guys to call too, 888-787-1995. Now, I don't want to sound like an old lady, but I have a little carpal tunnel. Gotten that from...
1: It's all right.
0: You know. I bought an automatic can opener, but not the kind that you have on the wall. The kind that you put on top of the can, you can turn it on and walk off.
1: I've never seen this.
0: Greatest thing ever. It goes on top of the can and it goes...
1: One little piece that
0: sits on top of it.
1: Like a robot.
0: So like you don't have to hold it like you know when you have the one that's under the cabinet and you just put it on there and then you go about your business and you come back and it goes and then your can is open.
1: I don't think
0: greatest thing ever. I don't even think it was $20. I bought it on Amazon. It is pure greatness.
1: What's that thing you bought for under $100 that has improved your life, maybe changed your life? Tim from Watauga says they recently got a bidet. Nothing fancy.
0: Ew. Tim, I don't want to know.
1: Do you use those?
0: No.
1: Why not? People swear by bidets.
0: Really?
1: And this one has your name all over it, Tara.
0: So, it does not have my name on it.
1: No, this next one. Samantha from Mansfield says her best purchase for under $100, a tiny desktop vacuum cleaner.
0: Oh, yeah.
1: That she uses specifically for vacuuming up crumbs.
0: Right? I love this.
1: Let me put back the curtain. Every morning, Tara will come in here and you will dust.
0: Yes, because someone eats over our board. It's like being an airline pilot. There's crumbs everywhere.
1: So anal about that.
0: Anyway, I don't like it.
1: Maybe I'll get that for your birthday. The vacuum cleaner, the tiny vacuum cleaner.
0: I've been tempted.
1: $100 or under that has changed your life that you have bought. 888-787-1995. It's The Wolf, y'all.
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4: 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Treaty Oak Revival's at Billy Bob's, too. They'll be there June 4th. And Jake Owens coming back to Billy Bob's on June 5th. Don't forget, Luke Bryan brings his Word on the Street tour to Dickies Arena on June 11th. 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
0: All right, it is time to start planning those family road trips. And the thing about those is you can have a happy family or a not happy family.
1: Yes.
0: I highly recommend the Chevy Equinox to make your family happy. Two-row SUV, it accommodates 5 people, plenty of seating space in both rows, enough headroom for your 6-footers in the family. And then when it talks about going to the gas station, 26 miles per gallon in the city, 28 miles per gallon on the highway, so less stops at the gas station unless you want the snackies. I highly recommend you stop for the snackies. And forward collision alert, because you're going to be in a lot of parking lots.
1: Mm-hmm.
0: It's a driver assistance feature that warns warns you of a potential front-end collision by using a forward-facing camera and a combination of a camera and radar sensor to detect vehicles ahead. 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
9: Still working on this wreck southbound 75 at Knox Henderson on the exit. The right lane is blocked. It looks like this can clear soon. It's been there for a while, and you're backed up all the way back to Walnut Hill. Also a problem on northbound I-35E at FM 1171 Main Street in Louisville. A wreck in the right lane. It's got you slow from Business 121 eastbound North Loop 820 at Marine Creek Parkway, trying to get a wreck squared away in Fort Worth. I'm Michael Scott on 99.5 The Wolf.
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14: 20 years ago, the average attention span was about 2.5 minutes. Today, it's just 47 seconds. Pretty disconcerting. That's according to new research out of UC Irvine. But really, this isn't our fault, at least not entirely. We can blame technology and the world around us. Attention, it turns out, is not an unlimited resource. You only have so much of it to give. Start paying more attention to what times of the day you seem to be at your mental peak. Try to knock out the more complicated stuff during that time. It's also important to take breaks every so often so you can more easily lock in when you're trying to concentrate. One expert said, even trying to visualize where you want to end your day with everything all wrapped up or with tons left to do, that can act as a real motivator. I'm Dr. Sanjay Gupta, helping you live a better life.
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0: at Walmart. 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
1: Okay.
0: And as far as that vacuum cleaner for Kara,
2: yeah,
0: they have those at the Dollar Tree for $1.50 for battery operated.
1: Girl, I am there today. Thank you for that.
2: She's going to buy them out. 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It's The Wolf.

0: Toby Keith on Texas Country 99.5 The Wolf. Good morning, y'all. It's a Wake Up with the Wolf show with Tara and Ryan.
1: Tara's giving me a hard time about this, but I just bought a phone cord that's 15 feet long so that I can charge my phone while I'm in bed just scrolling like a king at night. What's that thing you bought for under 100 bucks that has changed your life?
2: It is a car phone holder. It hooks over the mirror, the rear view mirror.
0: Oh, my.
1: I haven't seen that.
0: Okay.
2: Yeah, they have them.

0: 99.5 The Wolf. It is a Wake Up with the Wolf show with Tara and Ryan. Hope your morning is going swimmingly, my friends. Keep that umbrella in the car. Might rain a little later today.
1: All right.
0: Off on. That's how it's going to be for the next couple days.
1: Recently got something at the house that has changed my life, Tara. It's got to be at least 15 feet phone charger cord so that I can lay into bed while also charging my phone and scrolling at night.
0: I love that you didn't know this was a thing before now.
1: Well, because we have the plate where we charge the phones, but when the phone's on the plate, you can't look at it while it's charging. And then I thought, why not just get a cord? And then I saw that they make them super long. It brings me so much joy.
0: Okay.
1: It really does.
0: Very nice.
1: Samantha from Mansfield earlier said that the best thing she got was under $100 was a tiny desktop vacuum cleaner, which we just learned at Dollar Tree. You can get one for like $1.50. You need that.
0: So buy one today for all the crumbs that my fellow coworkers leave in our board here.
1: She's like a
0: keyboards.
1: Mad woman.
0: It drives me bonkers.
1: Every morning it's, what is this? Is this chicken?
0: I like a clean workspace. Yeah, it's like, are these chicken crumbs, cookie crumbs? What are y'all doing?
1: Oh my gosh. Tim from Otago got the bidet, which Tara is opposed to. I'm okay. I would try the bidet. I would try that. What about you? What's that thing you got from under $100? It changed your life.
2: A 99-cent D-ring that I can put on my seat belt so it doesn't kill my neck because I'm short.
0: What is it? What's a D-ring?
2: It holds the seatbelt down so it doesn't choke me because I'm short.
1: Oh, because the seatbelt normally goes around your neck. It pulls it away.
0: Yeah. Ah,
2: exactly.
0: Okay.
2: So just, you hook it on both sides, the one that goes across you and the one that goes up, and then it holds it down. So it holds it over to my shoulder instead of lifting my neck.
0: It's literally a clip that's shaped like a D. Okay. Clearly, Ryan and I cannot relate at all to being choked by the steering wheel or the seatbelt.
1: Combined, we're 80 feet tall.
0: Yeah.
2: I love it. Saves my life every day.
0: Good morning, The Wolf. What's that thing for under $100 you bought that literally changed your life?
2: Okay, this is not like a gadget, but it is laundry detergent, and it will just make you happy because it smells so good.
0: Oh, a special kind? What kind is it?
2: It's called the Tyler Company, and they have like 3 different scents, and it's wonderful.
0: Oh, girl, we know all about the Tyler Company detergent, and you are right.
1: What's special about the Tyler Company?
0: It's the Tyler Candle Company, people, Ryan, but your clothes can smell like the candles.
1: They make detergent, too.
0: Yes.
1: Oh.
0: They're based in Tyler, Texas, Ryan.
1: Oh, yeah, I knew that. I just didn't know they sold the laundry detergent. Mm-hmm. Interesting.
2: Yes, and it smells heavenly. You wash your sheets in it, your towels, and it literally just makes you happy.
0: Now, are you a diva girl, a white linen girl? What scent do you love?
1: A diva.
2: Okay. I love the glamorous, but my daughter loves the diva.
0: Okay. Yeah, when somebody uses this detergent, Ryan, and you walk past them, you know it.
1: You know.
0: Yeah.
1: I had never heard about this.
0: Oh, my gosh. Amber would love it. Okay. Yeah. You got to get her some of this. Surprise her with it.
1: I'm going to get you the tiny desktop vacuum. You get us some Tyler Candle Company detergent. We'll call it even, Tara.
0: Okay.
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14: A colleague of mine was telling me the other day about how their Instagram feed is filled with videos, most of them kind of funny, about how grandparents and friends tend to bulldoze new parents out of the way to get to see their baby. As a dad of 3 daughters, I know how life really does become all about them the moment those kids are born. But I also know parents are still people, too, who need their own attention beyond being mom or dad. And moms, in particular in those early years, can feel especially invisible in the eyes of other people. So what can you do to stop contributing to what is known as maternal invisibility? Women we spoke to said these two things were the most helpful. When people stopped to ask how they could best support them, number one, or when they took the initiative to handle certain tasks that obviously needed to be done. I'm Dr. Sanjay Gupta, helping you live a better life.
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1: Still working on a wreck westbound 175 at Stark in the left lane. Not a big delay. 3 minutes beyond Simons Road. Northbound I-35E at Woodall Rogers. Trying to get this wreck squared away. It's blocking one right lane now. Still heavy 12 minutes from 8th Street. Eastbound 20 at 287 Southwest Arlington. That accident is still blocking the two right lanes. I'm Michael Scott on 99.5 The Wolf.
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14: 20 years ago, the average attention span was about 2.5 minutes. Today, it's just 47 seconds. Pretty disconcerting. That's according to new research out of UC Irvine. But really, this isn't our fault, at least not entirely. We can blame technology and the world around us. Attention, it turns out, is not an unlimited resource. You only have so much of it to give. Start paying more attention to what times of the day you seem to be at your mental peak. Try to knock out the more complicated stuff during that time. It's also important to take breaks every so often so you can more easily lock in when you're trying to concentrate. One expert said, even trying to visualize where you want to end your day with everything all wrapped up or with tons left to do, that can act as a real motivator. I'm Dr. Sanjay Gupta, helping you live a better life.
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0: You know, Texas Chevy dealers, Wolf weather, puffy clouds and warm with a chance of scattered rain this afternoon and tonight too. Our high 88. Right now it's 72 in Texas country.
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0: Pat Green on Texas Country 99.5 The Wolf. Good morning, y'all. It's a Wake Up with the Wolf show with Tara and Ryan.
1: Just in time for Father's Day, I want to hook your dad or the dad in your life up with a night out to see Luke Bryan with me. Ryan, all week long, surprising the best dads in the world with the hookup of all hookups. We're going to surprise another dad coming up. It could be yours. Two songs away, 99.5 The Wolf. Have a

0: Luke Bryan on Texas Country. 99.5 Wolf. It's a Wake Up with the Wolf Show with Tara and Ryan. Good morning to our friends in Irving. Y'all are a Texas town we love. Appreciate y'all waking up with the Wolf.
1: All right. It is time. You know, Father's Day is coming up very soon. And being a dad myself, I know how tough it can be. You know, you just want to carve out some time, have some fun. How would you like to see Luke Bryan with me, Ryan? 817-767-WOLF is the voicemail. You're nominating your dads, and we are hooking them up with Luke Bryan tickets. So Kaylin left us his voicemail.
2: Hey, my name is Kaylin. I'm from Fort Worth, and I would like to nominate my dad, Eddie Perry. He is recovering from a stroke that he had last Easter, and he's doing very well, and I'm very proud of him. And he is a father, a single father of five. Just got blessed with a new grandbaby last week. And I would just like him to go see his favorite country artist and listen to his favorite song, Roller Coaster, live and up close. Fingers crossed that he wins.
1: Okay, let's call him.
3: Hello?
0: Hey, it's Tara and Ryan from the Wake Up with the Wolf Show. Good morning, friend.
3: Good morning.
0: How are you?
3: I'm doing well. How are you?
0: Well, I'm fantastic, and apparently you're the greatest dad that's ever walked the planet.
3: Is that right?
0: Absolutely. Your daughter Kaylin called us to tell us how amazing you are, how you're her hero, how much she loves you, and...
1: Yeah, and how you're a single dad of five.
3: Yes, sir.
1: I mean, that's a tough job, isn't it?
3: It is.
1: Always busy. Well, we're calling you because she nominated you as one of our best dads in the world, and now we're getting you in to see Luke Bryan with me, Ryan.
3: Well, heck yeah.
0: How about that, friend? And you can take all of them with you.
3: Really?
0: Yeah.
1: You get up to six tickets. Would you like all six?
3: I would.
1: Bless you.
0: I love that.
1: It's going to be a big party with Eddie and the kids. Is it true that your favorite Luke Bryan song is Roller Coaster?
3: It is. Now she's got me twisted like
1: an old beach roller coaster. Love that one, too. I'll see you out there because I'm going to be hanging with you guys.
0: Yeah, Ryan comes with this deal, too, unless you need me to make some arrangements.
1: Come on. All right, if you want to set up your dad with a chance to see Luke Bryan with Ryan, tell us all about him right now on our voicemail, 817-767-WOLF.
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1: All right, you waiting for those tickets to the Universal Kids Resort? We got those for you to win next at 9:10. And coming up, it's Ryan's court retrial. And Eric from Bedford says his wife always sleeps in a different room with their young kids while he's in their king-size bed all alone. He's a little lonely. Is he wrong to demand she get back in their bed? We're going to deal with this coming up next in court, 9:10 on the Wolf.
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10: Still seeing slow traffic westbound 175 coming out of Sigaville. It's Reckitt Stark Road in the left lane. It's at least a 5 to 7 minute delay now nearly from Sigaville Road. New problem on westbound 183 at Euless Main in the mid-cities. A wreck in the left lane. Slow from 360 eastbound 20 at 287. That wreck has been working for a while in the two right lanes. It's nearly a 20 minute delay from business 287, the Mansfield Highway. I'm Michael Scott on 99.5 The Wolf.
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17: A colleague of mine was telling me the other day about how their Instagram feed is filled with videos, most of them kind of funny, about how grandparents and friends tend to bulldoze new parents out of the way to get to see their baby. As a dad of three daughters, I know how life really does become all about them the moment those kids are born. But I also know parents are still people, too, who need their own attention beyond being mom or dad. And moms, in particular in those early years, can feel especially invisible in the eyes of other people. So what can you do to stop contributing to what is known as maternal invisibility? Women we spoke to said these two things were the most helpful. When people stopped to ask how they could best support them, number one, or when they took the initiative to handle certain tasks that obviously needed to be done. I'm Dr. Sanjay Gupta, helping you live a better life.
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21: 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It's impossible to describe other than it's just perfect and it's amazing.
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0: After a rainy couple of days, we'll take a bit of a break. Scattered showers still in the forecast, but much less widespread than what we've seen the past few days. As we head through the afternoon, it is warm and muggy. Temperatures near 90 today. I think we get there tomorrow, and then we'll stay there as high pressure builds in from the west. Daily chance of afternoon pop-ups can't be ruled out, but again, coverage on the lower side as we head through the weekend. I'm Fox 4 meteorologist Berkeley Taylor for 99.5 The Wolf.
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0: Texas Country 99.5, The Wolf. Happy Thursday, y'all. It's the Wake Up with the Wolf show with Tara and Ryan.
1: Ryan's court retrial is on, and Eric from Bedford says every night his wife sleeps in another room with their kids while he's all alone in their king-size bed. He wants to know if he's wrong for telling his wife this needs to change at once. All right, we're going to take this up in court. Don't go anywhere in two songs. Here's Ella Langley.

0: Texas Country 99.5 The Wolf. It's the Wake Up with the Wolf show with Tara and Judge Ryan.
1: Okay, it's time for Ryan's Court. Eric here from Bedford says, I've never thought I'd be the loneliest guy in my own house. My wife and I have been married 13 years. We have 3 boys, 11, 5, and 2. It's a very weird situation. My 5-year-old refuses to sleep in his bed. Instead, every night he sleeps on the couch. My wife sleeps in a recliner next to him. And our 2-year-old usually sleeps with her, too. Meanwhile, I'm in our room by myself in a king-size bed, feeling like some sort of divorced dad renting a room in his own home. I've tried bringing it up gently. I've explained this to my wife, that I miss her. I miss sleeping beside her. And honestly, the part that's driving me crazy is that our 5-year-old is never going to sleep in his own bed as long as mom is camping out beside him. She says I'm making too big a deal out of it, and the boys are only little once. Maybe that's true, but at what point did we stop building our entire household around one child, the 5-year-old, who's old enough to sleep in his own room? I'm starting to feel resentful, so now I'm seriously considering putting my foot down and saying, kids in their beds, adults in ours, period. Am I wrong for saying this is the way it's got to be? I need your help. Thank you very much, Eric.
2: Hey, guys. I just wonder what they've done to figure out why the 5-year-old is scared to sleep in his room. Oh. Is it lighting? Because my grandson was scared also. We've had to put, you know, lighting in the room and things where he was scared of the dark. So have they figured out why he didn't want to sleep in his room?
1: That's a good point. If lighting's an issue, Dad's going to put a floodlight in that room to get Mom back in there. Good morning, the Wolf. How should I roll today?
3: He's going to need to man up and either sleep out there with them and be a part of the family, or feel like an outsider. He thinks he's resentful. Wait till he puts his foot down and she goes to the bed and she's resentful. She might be in the bed just to tick him off.
0: Oh, my goodness. Well, let's not do that. Right. Hey, thank you for calling. Good morning, Ryan's Court. Juror 7, what do you say?
4: I say they could maybe meet in the middle, make a pallet in their bedroom on the floor, and let the 5-year-old sleep on the pallet by the bed on mom's side, and that way mom and dad can sleep next to each other every night.
1: What if that's not what dad meant by having mom back in the room?
0: Well, I mean, mom came back in. They have a 2-year-old.
1: You know what I'm talking about.
4: Yes, I sure do. I sure do. And I was going to say, what about nap time? 5-year-olds should still take a nap.
0: There you go. There you go. Come on home from work, Dad.
4: That's right. Sometimes nooners are better than nighters.
0: Oh, my God.
1: Nap time just took on a whole new meaning.
0: Juror, what do you say?
5: Well, I think if he thinks he's lonely now, just wait till he puts his foot down.
1: You don't think it's going to work?
5: No, it didn't work. I think Tara's on the right road of, did you try this, did you try that? But the fact of the matter is, little kids just sleep where little kids will sleep.
0: And you got 2 choices. You can get up and go through the whole thing, or sometimes you're tired and you just let them sleep so you can sleep.
1: Or if you're Mark, you just roll over and go back to bed, bro. Yeah, I'm going to rule against Mark. I say this as a sympathetic dad, but yeah, I got to rule against you, because even if you win this battle, you're still going to lose the war and be the biggest loser, if you know what I mean. Don't do it. Case closed, Tara.
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0: You are going to miss this, I promise, sir.
1: Yep. Yep, that is true. All right, it's opening July 1st. Universal Kids Resort. You want to go? All right, caller 9, you win right now, 888-787-1995. 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
14: I had tears everywhere and like snot everywhere because I was crying. And she walked over to me and she had her new perfume in her hand. And she said, "Honey, do you want some of my perfume?" And then she goes, "Smell my neck." And I was like, "Dolly, I have just cried for the last 20 minutes. I am afraid I'm going to snot on you."
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17: We've talked a lot about measles over the past year, but mumps has largely flown under the radar, even though it's been making a bit of a comeback as well. That's because fewer people are getting the MMR vaccine, which stands for measles, mumps, and rubella. The vaccine's been around for decades. It is effective. It is safe. What makes mumps outbreaks difficult to contain is that symptoms usually don't appear for 2 to 3 weeks after someone's been exposed. And that can make it hard to pin down where that exposure took place. And someone who is infected can transmit the virus to someone else before they are symptomatic. If you get sick, which could manifest like a run-of-the-mill respiratory virus or the telltale swelling of your cheeks and jaw, all you can really do at that point is to treat the symptoms and also isolate yourself so you don't infect anyone else. I'm Dr. Sanjay Gupta, helping you live a better life.
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1: When I decided to move, I was kind of running out of my lease in Boone, where I was no longer a student at the time. I decided to leave Boone, and I had just recently dropped out with 21 hours left to pursue music. And my parents have always been very supportive, and they don't make a ton of money. So they were like, you know, we obviously fully support, you know, you going out to Nashville and chasing your dream. But we also don't have the ability to kind of catch you if you fall.

0: Shaboozy and Jelly Roll on Texas Country 99.5 The Wolf. It's a Wake Up with a Wolf show with Tara and Ryan.
1: All righty then. Battle of the Best Things We've Seen Today is coming up to make you smile. This bride's getting a lot of attention, Tara, for something she did on her wedding day.
0: Mm-hmm.
1: Just you wait. In 6 minutes on The Wolf.

0: Luki Combs on Texas Country. 99.5 The Wolf. It's a Wake Up with the Wolf show with Tara and Ryan. 9:38 for your Thursday. It is almost Friday, my loves.
1: That's right.
0: And we're super fired up about that. We want to make sure that you have a smile on your face today. So we do this little thing here called Battle the Best Things.
1: Yep. And by the way, we'll say good morning, Sanger, at Texas Town. We love. Thank you
0: yes,
1: for waking
0: absolutely.
1: Up with the Wolf.
0: So we want to shout out Brewer High School, the ladies softball team out in White Settlement. They are at this very moment on a bus. Their families are all following them, headed to Austin for their first time ever at state. Congratulations. Go get them, girls. Make us proud. We're proud of y'all. And that's just really exciting. And we appreciate everybody having the Wolf cranked up loud while you're heading out.
1: Go Grizzly Bears. I love that mascot, too, by the way.
0: You like the Grizzly Bears?
1: Not enough grizzlies out there.
0: Okay.
1: My best thing has to do with... this made me smile when I saw it instantly. So a bride getting a lot of attention for getting married in a robe, slippers, and hair rollers instead of traditional wedding dress. Her name is Ashley. She wanted to give her husband a reality check of what married life would really look like.
0: Oh.
1: Since he usually sees her in pajamas. By the way.
0: Did he know she...
1: He was in on it because he... so this was at the civil ceremony, a smaller ceremony. So his name is Jake, and he wore gym clothes and sneakers.
0: That's hot.
1: Gym clothes and... Would you ever consider, when you get married here soon, would you... Why are you laughing? Would you consider wearing the rollers? Because this is it. Is this reality? She's right.
0: If I ever get married again, Ryan Fox, that's a big old if.
1: Yeah.
0: It's going to be barefoot on the beach.
1: Oh.
0: Yeah, but you might burn your feet because it's right after hell freezes over at this point. It's what it's looking like. I mean, I'm just saying, but yeah.
1: Hold on. Make sure you wear other clothes, too. Don't just be barefoot.
0: Well, of course.
1: What?
0: The good news is you don't have to really worry about what I'm wearing because I am nowhere near getting married again.
1: Oh,
0: so,
1: no.
0: That's a fun story you did. I'm smiling. That's battle of the best thing I've seen all day. Thanks for reminding me.
1: Good times.
0: Enjoy your wife and your family today, Ryan, when you go home.
1: Oh, my Lord.
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12: Breast cancer is the most common cancer among women in the world. And according to a new study out of the University of Washington School of Medicine, an estimated 3.5 million cases a year are expected by 2050. Now, the good news is we've gotten so much better at screening, earlier detection, and cutting-edge treatments in many countries, including here in the United States. But even here in America, black women have a death rate from breast cancer that is 40% higher than white women, a disparity that exists despite our world-class treatment infrastructure. So what can you do to lower your risk? Eat less red meat? Try your best to manage your blood sugar and your weight? Exercise is really important. Cut back on drinking, quit smoking. And remember this, you should start getting mammograms. At what age? 40. That's when you should start. I'm Dr. Sanjay Gupta, helping you live a better life.
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15: 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I think you can really tell a lot about a mix and the song if you can hear it on that tiny little speaker, and if it jumps out at you, that's usually the first place I listen to it. 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
1: I love so much of being a Nashville musician and a songwriter and a singer, and the music that gets made here and has been made here and will be made here in the future. You know, I'm just thrilled to get to be just a tiny part of that.

0: Thomas Rhett talks about when his girls start dating.
1: I kind of think I would like to say that I will be kind of the strict dad. Just kind of like, ain't home by 10, we have some problems. But I was also that idiot kid who dropped somebody off 5 minutes late, 10 minutes late, an hour late, and I knew there'd be repercussions.
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0: Texan Tracy Bird buying around. 99.5, The Wolf, Texas Country. How are you? Howdy, kids. Smokey Rivers back at it. Work alongside you. 75 degrees on our way to 88 today. Looking for something fun to do tonight. Well, the weather looks good. Maybe you got the day off today. If you're looking for something to do, there's live country music at Grandscape in the Colony. Love that place. You ever been out there? A lot of great restaurants, a lot of fun stuff for you and the family to do. You should check it out today. And tonight, there's some live country music from the band 90 Proof. We're going to be out there emceeing the show starting around 7 o'clock tonight. That's at that stage at Grandscape, which is right behind the Shields store. So we'll be out there starting at 7. I'd love to say hi to you. And speaking of fun stuff to do with the kiddos.
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6: Country star Kane Brown talks about his buddy, Chris Young.
7: Yeah, that was one of the things, like, before, you know, anybody even really knew who I was. I just kept covering his songs, and I wanted him to notice me so bad. And the first time I met him, I met his mom as well. And I remember her telling me, like, yeah, we knew about you before, you know, anybody else. Because somebody hit him up whenever I put Getting You Home on YouTube. And she listened to it and then showed Chris. Now just getting to write with him whenever, and just, it's surreal.
8: A better life with Dr. Sanjay Gupta.
9: We all know how important it is to stay active as we age, especially as we get older. But I've come to realize that for as good as people are about getting their cardio in, a lot of older folks really don't seem to be doing the recommended amount of strength training or even understand why it's so important. It helps you stay functional and therefore independent for as long as possible. Certified strength and conditioning specialist Dana Santis says a great place to start is not with dumbbells or barbells, but with your body weight, which allows you to build strength while also learning how your body moves and where your limitations exist. It also reduces the risk of overwhelming your connective tissue, which adapts more slowly than muscles as we get older. Once you're comfortable, you can dial up that intensity, but do it slowly, do it carefully. I'm Dr. Sanjay Gupta, helping you live a better life.
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13: Our influences kind of run the gamut. There's a lot of us in the band, and we listen to all kinds of different stuff. So there's everything from country, you know, Alabama to Motown. Trevor grew up in Detroit, so he had a lot of that. So there's a lot of pop, a lot of rock. I think Brad was a big Guns N' Roses fan. It runs the gamut, and I think you can kind of see that when you come see our show and hear our whole, like, body of work and all our songs. We cover all the bases, I think.

0: who does Carly Pearce want to collab with next?
1: I would really love to do a duet with Brothers Osborne. I think TJ Osborne has one of the greatest tones of all time in country music. I just would love to collaborate with him. So if you all are listening...

0: country star Miranda Lambert talks about her new Nashville restaurant, Casa Rosa.
1: I'm very happy to be the first woman to have a bar on Broadway. And my friend and designer, Farrah Queen from Oklahoma, came and helped me put my stamp on this place because I really wanted to make sure that it had some girl vibes and obviously a rhinestone saddle because everyone needs one of those. But I definitely have seen since I've been going down there all the girls doing exactly what I was hoping they would do, which was come there and party and have a place to feel safe and happy and really go honky-tonking.
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0: Shaboozy. 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The Wolf. Smokey's on the job. It is good to see you, my friend. Appreciate you letting us hang out with you today. You have trouble spelling the states? Mississippi's always my favorite. M-I-S-S-I. Wait a minute. M-I-S-S-I-S-S-I-P-P-I. There you go. See, it is tough to spell. There's some other states that are really tough, according to this brand new study that's out. Hawaii. Gosh, I thought that was kind of easy. But no, Hawaii is one of the five toughest states to spell. Pennsylvania's in there. Connecticut. Georgia and Tennessee. They were tied for fourth. And Massachusetts, which is always tough. Me, I'm still just trying to figure out why it's not called Arkansas.
1: Here in Texas, we love our daddies. And with Father's Day coming up, how would you like to treat the dad in your life to a night out with Luke Bryan in Fort Worth? Well, you're in luck because the Wake Up with the Wolf show is giving away tickets to see Luke Bryan with Ryan.
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9: 20 years ago, the average attention span was about 2.5 minutes. Today, it's just 47 seconds. Pretty disconcerting. That's according to new research out of UC Irvine. But really, this isn't our fault, at least not entirely. We can blame technology and the world around us. Attention, it turns out, is not an unlimited resource. You only have so much of it to give. Start paying more attention to what times of the day you seem to be at your mental peak. Try to knock out the more complicated stuff during that time. It's also important to take breaks every so often so you can more easily lock in when you're trying to concentrate. One expert said, even trying to visualize where you want to end your day with everything all wrapped up or with tons left to do, that can act as a real motivator. I'm Dr. Sanjay Gupta, helping you live a better life.
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5: 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It's impossible to describe other than it's just perfect and it's amazing.

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Texas Country 99.5, the Wolf Smokey on the job today. Howdy, if you're in Saginaw, I'll bet you're waiting on a train if you're in Saginaw. I was just in Saginaw on Saturday. It was great to meet you. Saginaw's a Texas town that we love. David Lee Murphy for you folks in Saginaw on 99.5, the Wolf.

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Miss Reba, 99.5 The Wolf, Texas Country. Smokey's here. Yeah, I'm running your errands today, heading to the store. When's the last time you bought any Fresca? I'll tell you why you should, coming up 6 minutes away on The Wolf.

0: Craig Morgan. That's what he loves about Sunday at Texas Country 99.5. Oh, Wolf of Smokey, running errands with you today, heading to the store. Going to pick up some Fresca. When's the last time you got Fresca? You know, they got a brand new version of Fresca, an alcoholic version. It's called Fresca Hard. It's 4.6% alcohol, only 99 calories per can, and zero sugar. Lots of delicious flavors, they say. There's classic grapefruit citrus, pineapple citrus, peach citrus, watermelon citrus. So how they taste? Well, somebody at the website The Takeout reviewed it and said it could be the brand new seltzer of the summer. I don't know. I'm waiting on Hard Tab.
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0: Luke Bryan is featuring new acts on his tour this year. Why?
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10: I had tears everywhere and like snot everywhere because I was crying. And she walked over to me and she had her new perfume in her hand. And she said, honey, do you want some of my perfume? And then she goes, smell my neck. And I was like, Dolly, I have just cried for the last 20 minutes. I am afraid I'm going to snot on you.
11: A better life with Dr. Sanjay Gupta.
12: Making sure your kids get enough sleep. It's one of the most important things you can do for them as a parent, and yet it's often overlooked. Not only does sleep in the early years set the stage for mental and physical health, it also creates the foundation for how one sleeps later in life. That's according to the National Sleep Foundation. Now, that organization recommends 14 to 17 hours a night for newborns, 12 to 15 for infants, 11 to 14 for toddlers, 10 to 13 for preschoolers, and 9 to 11 for school-aged children. When it's age appropriate, start by talking to your kids about why sleep is important. It helps their body grow, helps their brains learn, helps their mood stay steady. Don't underestimate the importance of a routine. You can even narrate what you're doing step by step to help them along the way. I'm Dr. Sanjay Gupta, helping you live a better life.
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1: A lot of people wonder sometimes, I've had people ask me, like, how did you pick who to sing what? 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
1: 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And my friend and designer, Farrah Queen from Oklahoma, came and helped me put my stamp on this place because I really wanted to make sure that it had some girl vibes and obviously a rhinestone saddle because everyone needs one of those. But I definitely have seen since I've been going down there, all the girls doing exactly what I was hoping they would do, which was come there and party and have a place to feel safe and happy and really go honky-tonking.
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3: Few more showers and rumbles can't be ruled out today, about 30% coverage. Temperatures today soar into the upper 80s, and a couple of spots could touch 90. I'm Fox 4 meteorologist Kylie Capps on 99.5 The Wolf.
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Bloody Friday.

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1: 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We

0: with the Indy at Texas Country 99.5. The Wolf. Smokey's on the job with you today. The Houston Astros are in town tonight. Rangers lost to them last night, but I think they beat them the night before, right? So try and bounce back tonight. That'll be at 7:05. And then tomorrow night, you better be early to the Rangers-Kansas City Royals game. It's Friday, Bloody Friday. Won't want to miss out getting your official Bloody Rangers jersey. What's that all about? 36 years ago, Nolan Ryan was hit in the mouth by a batted ball during a game against the Royals and proceeded to get blood all over his jersey. And in typical Nolan Ryan fashion, he stayed in the game, went on the pitch 7 innings, and the Rangers won it 2-1. So what better way to celebrate than to give everyone a Bloody Rangers jersey tomorrow night? Nolan Ryan not included.
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0: 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Treaty Oak Revival's at Billy Bob's, too. They'll be there June 4th. And Jake Owens coming back to Billy Bob's on June 5th. Don't forget, Luke Bryan brings his Word on the Street tour to Dickey's Arena on June 11th. 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
12: We've talked a lot about measles over the past year, but mumps has largely flown under the radar, even though it's been making a bit of a comeback as well. That's because fewer people are getting the MMR vaccine, which stands for measles, mumps, and rubella. The vaccine's been around for decades. It is effective. It is safe. What makes mumps outbreaks difficult to contain is that symptoms usually don't appear for 2 to 3 weeks after someone's been exposed. And that can make it hard to pin down where that exposure took place. And someone who is infected can transmit the virus to someone else before they are symptomatic. If you get sick, which could manifest like a run-of-the-mill respiratory virus or the telltale swelling of your cheeks and jaw, all you can really do at that point is to treat the symptoms and also isolate yourself so you don't infect anyone else. I'm Dr. Sanjay Gupta, helping you live a better life.
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14: They sing every word to every song, not just singles, you know, album cuts. And it's just a feeling of, wow, this is why I do this in the first place. I mean, it takes you back to the first time that you're on stage for four people singing over beer bottles, but then you're like, wow, I've come to this, and people really know me and know my music, and I don't know, it just sometimes overwhelms me.

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1: A lot of people wonder sometimes. 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

Well, there you are, happily enjoying your life in Rockwall. 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Hello there, Rockwall. 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

0: Oh, Texan Tracy Lawrence. 99.5 The Wolf, Texas Country. Happy lunch hour, kids. Smokey's here on National Hamburger Day. You're thinking, oh, I will get a burger. Well, your favorite burger place, I'm sure, is some kind of special going on today. If you're going by the Whataburger, I'll take a number 2 with cheese. Thanks. I mean, I did bring something for you. A chance for you to see Treaty Oak Revival. This guy's coming to town June 4. They're going to be at Billy Bob's, Texas. That show sold out in a big old hurry, but not for you. I can get you in at 888-787-1995. Number 9, you're a winner right now on The Wolf.
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14: 20 years ago, the average attention span was about 2.5 minutes. Today, it's just 47 seconds. Pretty disconcerting. That's according to new research out of UC Irvine. But really, this isn't our fault, at least not entirely. We can blame technology and the world around us. Attention, it turns out, is not an unlimited resource. You only have so much of it to give. Start paying more attention to what times of the day you seem to be at your mental peak. Try to knock out the more complicated stuff during that time. It's also important to take breaks every so often so you can more easily lock in when you're trying to concentrate. One expert said, even trying to visualize where you want to end your day with everything all wrapped up or with tons left to do, that can act as a real motivator. I'm Dr. Sanjay Gupta, helping you live a better life.
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18: 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You know, I'm just thrilled to get to be just a tiny part of that.

0: Riley Green talks about going on tour.
1: Yeah, I want to make this one even bigger, and also want to make it something that I really enjoy doing, because I'm getting to a place now where, you know, I'm not living a life and then going on tours. This is my life, and I want to try to enjoy it and hopefully make this something that I'll do for the rest of my life.

0: Okay, let's go to North Richland Hills, talk with Wendy. She's a Wolf winner, going to go see Treaty Oak Revival.
1: Yay!
0: Turned out to be a wonderful day for you, wonderful Wendy.
1: Exactly, and it's my birthday weekend, that weekend.
0: Man, see, I love it when a plan comes together. This is great.
1: Exactly, yes.
0: That way I don't have to run out and buy you a gift. I already have it right here.
1: I have a feeling my husband will say the same thing.
0: Well, you're the one that did all the work. Wait a minute.
1: Exactly.
0: Coming up at 110, I got your chance to take kiddos into that brand new Universal Kids Resort in Frisco. 110 on The Wolf.
1: Oh,

play a favorite of mine on this very date. In 1981, the great Ronnie Milsap entered the Ground Star Studios in Nashville and recorded what would arguably be the biggest song of his amazing career. It would be his 18th number one country hit, but it also became a huge crossover smash, zooming to number 5 on the American Top 40. Won Ronnie a Grammy, too. There's no getting over me. Smokey's guilty pleasure for today. 99.5 The Wolf.

Oh, the great Ronnie Mendel set. There's no getting over me. Recorded on this very day, 1981. The Smokies' guilty pleasure for today on The Wolf.

So they're having this huge heat wave in London. Wait till you hear how the London zookeepers are keeping the animals cool. 10 minutes away on The Wolf.

0: Hey, y'all, it's Tara and Ryan from the Wake Up with the Wolves show. Have you guys heard about this? Tim McGraw just helped Nashville land the Super Bowl.
1: Yep, and now the question is, will we finally get another country music halftime show? Well, let's ask Tim McGraw himself when he joins us 7:50 in the morning when you wake up with the Wolves.

0: True Texas country right there. It's our buddy Parker McCollum. Killing me. A 99.5, the Wolf, Smoky Rivers. Rolling through the lunch hour with you. And while our spring here has been nice, Europe is experiencing a record heat wave. London hit 95 degrees yesterday, which is an all-time high for them. Their previous high temperature record was 91. So, man, they just blew by that. And only 5% of the homes in London have any kind of air conditioning. Yikes. Man, talk about a London broil. By the way, do you know how the zookeepers in London are keeping the lions cool during this heat wave? They're making blood popsicles for them. Really? I wonder where they're getting the blood. Some interns going, wait a minute, I gotta do what?
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10: 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My idea of country music is always about the pictures it paints for you. I don't like songs that don't give me images in my mind. You think about great pop songs that you love. Sometimes you don't always know what they mean, but there's some great words in there. Hotel California is a good example. I don't know totally what that's about, but, you know, on a dark desert highway, you know, it's just, you see everything they're saying.
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12: We've talked a lot about measles over the past year, but mumps has largely flown under the radar, even though it's been making a bit of a comeback as well. That's because fewer people are getting the MMR vaccine, which stands for measles, mumps, and rubella. The vaccine's been around for decades. It is effective. It is safe. What makes mumps outbreaks difficult to contain is that symptoms usually don't appear for 2 to 3 weeks after someone's been exposed. And that can make it hard to pin down where that exposure took place. And someone who is infected can transmit the virus to someone else before they are symptomatic. If you get sick, which could manifest like a run-of-the-mill respiratory virus or the telltale swelling of your cheeks and jaw, all you can really do at that point is to treat the symptoms and also isolate yourself so you don't infect anyone else. I'm Dr. Sanjay Gupta, helping you live a better life.
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now she's in Texas. She's probably in Cedar Hill, because that's a Texas town that we love. 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

0: Well, there's Josh Grayson, Texas Country 99.5. The Wolf. Smokey's here, riding shotgun with you. Folks at the brand new Universal Kids Resort in Frisco announced today that their new theme park for the little ones is going to be opening up. They have finally got an opening day, July 1st. We'll be here before you know it. There's 7 different lands for the kids to explore. So you better wear some comfortable shoes there, Mom and Dad. Are you ready to go? I got 4 passes for you. This should be fun. 888-787-1995. If you're number 9, I'll make you a winner right now on The Wolf.
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10: How often do you stop to wonder whether you should share something that's revealing, maybe even embarrassing, with a partner, a friend, or even your boss? In her new book called Revealing, The Underrated Power of Oversharing, behavioral scientist Leslie John says doing just that can help you deepen relationships that are vital to your life. We need people to trust us in order to get things like love, friendship, and career success. That's what she told us. When you make yourself vulnerable by revealing something sensitive, it does make other people trust you. In turn, when you ask someone to reveal something about themselves, showing that interest will generally lead someone to like you more. Why? Because people like to be asked about themselves, she says. It also signals that they are discriminating and choosy, but in a good way. I'm Dr. Sanjay Gupta, helping you live a better life.
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13: When I complete a recording, normally the first place I listen to it is just on my iPhone, believe it or not. I think you can really tell a lot about a mix and the song if you can hear it on that tiny little speaker and if it jumps out at you. That's usually the first place I listen to it. And I know that's weird, but I feel like if you can make something sound incredible on that little tiny speaker, then you've really done something.

0: Country star Kane Brown talks about his buddy, Chris Young.
1: Yeah, that was one of the things, like, before, you know, anybody even really knew who I was. You know, I just kept covering his songs, and I wanted him to notice me so bad. And the first time I met him, I met his mom as well. And I remember her telling me, like, yeah, we knew about you before, you know, anybody else. Because somebody hit him up whenever I put Getting You Home on YouTube. And she listened to it and then showed Chris. Now just getting to write with him whenever, and just, it's surreal.

0: to Frisco we go. Let's talk with Kathy. She's a Wolf winner.
1: Oh, exciting. Oh, my gosh. We tried yesterday, too, and the day before. It just, oh, thank you.
0: Well, I'm glad you stuck with it. Yep, you're going to that big Universal Kids Resort. How much fun is this going to be?
1: It's going to be a lot of fun.
0: So you got some little ones there?
1: Yes, I do, right here. I got them right here with me.
0: And they're ready to go.
1: Nice thing, how we practice that.
0: Another chance to win your way into the Universal Kids Resort. Coming up today at 4:10 on your Wolf.

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0: King George. It's True Blue Texas Country at 99.5. Oh, well, the Smoky River's on the job with you. What? You're not working right now. Lucky dog. Speaking of dogs, researchers at the University of Texas in Austin say that the kind of pet you have says a lot about you. For instance, if birds are your favorite, you're an outgoing person. Reptile owners are natural-born leaders. If you like to cuddle up with cats, you're adventurous, and you have lots of bandages. Are you a fan of fish? You're perceptive. Bunny lovers are reliable. And if you adore dogs like I do, you're warm-hearted. If you're into pigs, I guess you like bacon?
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11: Making sure your kids get enough sleep. It's one of the most important things you can do for them as a parent, and yet it's often overlooked. Not only does sleep in the early years set the stage for mental and physical health, it also creates the foundation for how one sleeps later in life. That's according to the National Sleep Foundation. Now, that organization recommends 14 to 17 hours a night for newborns, 12 to 15 for infants, 11 to 14 for toddlers, 10 to 13 for preschoolers, and 9 to 11 for school-aged children. When it's age appropriate, start by talking to your kids about why sleep is important. It helps their body grow, helps their brains learn, helps their mood stay steady. Don't underestimate the importance of a routine. You can even narrate what you're doing step by step to help them along the way. I'm Dr. Sanjay Gupta, helping you live a better life.
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13: 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It's always one of the most exciting things in the world to know, man, I took this song and I went in the studio and made this piece of art that I love, that I hope other people love, and then it kind of has its own life and you go out to play a show and people are singing it back to you. There's nothing like that. It's impossible to describe other than it's just perfect and it's amazing.

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4: 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Lifetime goal of mine to play that thing. 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

0: He's won a ton of them, but how important are those awards to Chris Stapleton?
1: Obviously, when you get nominated for awards, it's nice when you win them. But at the same time, I don't ever think about trying to win an award. I always have to put that out there. You know, I just want to make the best music possible.

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That's a Texas town that we love. Lots happening in Grapevine. Always, that's a busy, busy place. If you happen to be there, working or playing, we appreciate you listening. 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

Billy Currington, the chillest guy in country music. Texas Country 99.5, the Wolf Smokies here. The World Cup is coming. Ready for official FIFA gear to wear? Well, I got the scoop on where you can find it. 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

0: Travis Trent in Texas Country, 99.5. The Wolf of Smoky Rivers, riding along with you. World Cup commotion, it's getting closer. Probably saw that they spent the day yesterday covering up the AT&T logos at Jerry's Stadium. World Cup stadiums can't have any sponsors, so for the next few weeks, it's simply going to be called Dallas Stadium. Fair Park in Dallas, Sundance Square in Fort Wolf, both sites for huge watching parties that are going to be going on during the 9 World Cup matches. That'll be here. You know, that's more than any other host city. I'm expecting like 4 million extra people going to be in town for this. Man, where are they going to park? And if you're looking for official FIFA gear to wear to those watch parties, there are FIFA vending machines that are starting to pop up now. The first two are at the Southlake Town Square in Southlake and at the shops at Legacy East in Plano near Half Shells. And at those vending machines, you can get hats and scarves, mascot figurines, necklaces, collectible souvenirs, and some other cool official fan gear.
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0: 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They'll be there June 4th. And Jake Owens coming back to Billy Bob's on June 5th. Don't forget, Luke Bryan brings his Word on the Street tour to Dickey's Arena on June 11th. 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
10: People have started using AI for all sorts of things, but I cannot think of an area where the stakes are higher than your health. First of all, I'll tell you this. I know doctors who have cracked some seemingly impossible cases with the help of AI, so it can be a powerful tool. But AI can also hallucinate, provide bad advice, and be just as confident when it does that. If you do decide to plug any personal medical information into one of these chatbots, you should know that while the companies that created them have robust privacy protections in place, they are not bound by HIPAA, like your healthcare provider is. 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Always get a second opinion. And remember, if you ever experience concerning symptoms, skip the AI consult and head straight to the ER. I'm Dr. Sanjay Gupta, helping you live a better life.
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15: 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I've had people ask me, like, how did you pick who to sing what? 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And everybody landed on a different one, which was there was nobody fighting over the same song. It was pretty cool.

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95.5 The Wolf, Texas Country. Smokey's out of here. Jason Pullman is coming up next. If you happen to be hanging out in Venus, Texas, that's a Texas town that we love. You work or play in Venus, we thank you for listening to The Wolf.

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Texas Country 99.5, the world famous Wolf. It's Jason Pullman. Apparently, Taylor Swift and Travis Kelce are getting married sometime soon. And there's one rule for guests that's getting people all fired up on social media. And then before you judge it, think about your own family and friends for a second, because after hearing the rule, you may actually kind of agree with them. The story coming up at 3:11.

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0: We play Texas Country, 99.5 The Wolf. It's Jason Pullman. We all know Taylor Swift and Travis Kelce are getting married sometime soon, sometime this summer. And now people are talking about one rule they have for their guests. Only married couples or people in serious long-term relationships get a plus one. So if you're single, sorry, you have to come alone. And before you come at me with, look, Jason, it's their wedding. They can do whatever they want. I mean, sure, I get all that. But also, please, don't tell me who I can and can't bring to dance awkwardly to... after a few drinks.
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7: A better life with Dr. Sanjay Gupta.
8: Breast cancer is the most common cancer among women in the world. And according to a new study out of the University of Washington School of Medicine, an estimated 3.5 million cases a year are expected by 2050. Now, the good news is we've gotten so much better at screening, earlier detection, and cutting-edge treatments in many countries, including here in the United States. But even here in America, Black women have a death rate from breast cancer that is 40% higher than white women, a disparity that exists despite our world-class treatment infrastructure. 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And remember this, you should start getting mammograms. At what age? 40. That's when you should start. I'm Dr. Sanjay Gupta, helping you live a better life.
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1: A lot of people wonder sometimes. I've had people ask me, like, how did you pick who to sing what? And we just let them kind of pick their song. And everybody landed on a different one, which was there was nobody fighting over the same song. It was pretty cool.

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Rides, Splash Zones, Minions, Shrek. I'll get you in. You and the entire family, four passes, coming up at 4:04 on 99.5 The Wolf.

0: Hey, y'all, it's Tara and Ryan from the Wake Up with the Wolf Show. Have you guys heard about this? Tim McGraw just helped Nashville land the Super Bowl.
1: Yep, and now the question is, will we finally get another country music halftime show? Well, let's ask Tim McGraw himself when he joins us. 7:50 in the morning when you wake up with the Wolf.

0: Texas Country 99.5, The Wolf, the CEO of Ferrari, says their brand new electric Ferrari is racking up orders despite all the criticism. Because it's, I mean, it doesn't make sense to have an electric Ferrari, right? But anyway, I'm sure the people spending, and this is how much it is, $638,000. $638,000 for an electric Ferrari. They're doing just fine. Meanwhile, the rest of us are over here like, okay, cool. Now, excuse me while I barely squeak by to make my mortgage payment next month.
1: I still feel 25.

99.5 The Wolf, Texas Country. It's Jason Pohlman. Welcome to National Hamburger Day today, which in Texas basically means somebody's dad is standing over a grill right now, probably wearing white New Balance tennis shoes and acting like he's competing for a Michelin star. Around here, burgers aren't supposed to be little, teeny, tiny, and fancy. I'm talking greasy burgers wrapped in paper, maybe a little bit of juice running down your arm, bacon, jalapenos, cheese, maybe a fried egg if you're feeling dangerous, and fries you steal off of somebody else's plate. Oh, and by the way, if you have to unhinge your jaw just a little bit to take the first bite, that's exactly how you know it's a darn good burger.

0: Country star Blake Shelton just loves being wherever his wife is.
1: She comes to Oklahoma, and it's not like this now, but at first, she had to have felt like, where am I? What is this place? And the same with me. You know, I go to L.A., and it's like, what is this place? 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And I would still feel that way if she wasn't there, you know, and I think the same thing with her when she comes to Oklahoma. It's just, that's what completes the journey for us, is it's just as long as we're together, it really doesn't matter.

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1: This is Fox 4 meteorologist Kylie Capps. After a warm and humid afternoon, what's left of showers on radar will dissipate through this evening. Tonight will feature partly cloudy skies and temperatures back in the low 70s, kicking off our Friday morning. Tomorrow afternoon kicks off our streak of highs in the 90s. We're looking for highs in the low 90s beginning Friday afternoon under partly sunny to mostly sunny skies with a stray shower possible to the north and east. We keep low rain and storm chances in the forecast through the next 7 days. I'm Fox 4 meteorologist Kylie Capps on 99.5 The Wolf.
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1: Let's go!
0: Okay, it's Jason Pullman. School's out. Summer's officially here. And parents across the Metroplex are already here. And I'm bored before 11 o'clock in the morning. Perfect timing because Universal Kids Resort is almost here. Minions, Shrek, splash zones, rides, shows. Kind of place your kids are going to beg to go back before you even make it to the parking lot. Okay, here we go. Caller number 9. I want to get you and your entire family in. I've got 4 passes. 888-787-1995. Here's Al Dean.

0: 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All right, let's go ahead and play the promo, and then we'll get a winner for the tickets.
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0: Kenneth is on the phone. He's about to become Dad of the Year. Kenneth, you have these four passes to get into Universal Kids Resort, Frisco, Texas.
3: All right.
0: Do you have kids or are they older?
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0: How old are the grandkids?
3: They are 6 and 3.
0: Oh my God, I love it. Should we call the 6-year-old right now?
3: Oh my God. 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
0: Grandpa Kenneth, we're on 99.5 The Wolf.
4: Thanks, Kenneth. Please stay on the line.
0: Hey, Taryn.
5: Yeah.
0: It's Jason. We're live on 99.5 The Wolf with your dad.
5: Okay.
0: Is Ansley there?
5: Ansley, yes.
0: Okay, can we talk to her for a second, please?
5: Yes. Ainsley.
0: Okay, Kenneth, you take it from here.
5: Hi. Hi.
3: Guess what? Hi, guess what?
5: What?
3: I wanted some tickets to go to a park, a brand new park in Frisco.
0: It's Universal Kids Resort Theme Park, and you're going.
5: Awesome. Ainsley.
6: Are you excited?
5: Yeah.
0: Oh, my God. She's adorable. Okay, you guys, hold on. I'll grab your info, Papa. And thank you, Taryn. Thank you, Ansley.
5: Thank you.
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10: Good afternoon. There's a downtown Dallas accident, I-30 West at 35, the right lane blocked, adding a couple minutes there from Botham Jean. 635 eastbound, that's been stacked up getting into the High 5. They just wrapped up some construction for the afternoon, so it's trying to ease up from Preston. Addison, Dallas North Tollway, got a southbound wreck at Beltline in the two right lanes. That's stopping up from Keller Springs. I'm Katie London on 99.5 The Wolf.
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19: How often do you stop to wonder whether you should share something that's revealing, maybe even embarrassing, with a partner, a friend, or even your boss? In her new book called Revealing, The Underrated Power of Oversharing, behavioral scientist Leslie John says doing just that can help you deepen relationships that are vital to your life. We need people to trust us in order to get things like love, friendship, and career success. That's what she told us. When you make yourself vulnerable by revealing something sensitive, it does make other people trust you. In turn, when you ask someone to reveal something about themselves, showing that interest will generally lead someone to like you more. Why? Because people like to be asked about themselves, she says. It also signals that they are discriminating and choosy, but in a good way. I'm Dr. Sanjay Gupta, helping you live a better life.
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1: Yeah, that was one of the things, like, before, you know, anybody even really knew who I was. You know, I just kept covering his songs, and I wanted him to notice me so bad. And the first time I met him, I met his mom as well. And I remember her telling me, like, yeah, we knew about you before, you know, anybody else, because somebody hit him up whenever I put Getting You Home on YouTube. And she listened to it and then showed Chris. Now just getting the right one and whatever, and just, it's surreal.
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I'll introduce you coming up at 4:40 on The Wolf.

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Texas Country 99.5 The Wolf. It's Jason Pohlman, our Texas Rangers and Houston Astros tonight again at Globe Life Field. We've only won one this series so far, but tonight, let's quit staring in the rearview mirror. New night, ice cold beer, roof closed. Come on, let's go win a ball game.

0: There's Morgan. I'm Jason, Texas Country on 99.5 The Wolf. Huge congratulations to Krish Manjunath. I'm probably mispronouncing that. I just butchered his name, from Coppell, Texas, for advancing to the finals of the Scripps National Spelling Bee in D.C. today. Congratulations, Krish. This is seriously impressive, because making it that far is spelling words most of us can't even pronounce, like your name. That's dude, that's next level. And I'm telling you, if I were a cheesy radio personality, I'd probably end this bit by asking, how do you spell country in Dallas, Fort Worth? But I won't.
1: 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And with Father's Day coming up, how would you like to treat the dad in your life to a night out with Luke Bryan in Fort Worth? 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
5: Just clearing up an Addison accident on the tollway south at Beltline. So that's trying to unwind from Trinity Mills. There's one 75 northbound at Parker Road in Plano. Got a broken down 18-wheeler. The right lane blocked. Not too heavy. Just a couple added minutes there from Park Boulevard. Kaufman County, we've got a stack up getting out toward Forney. Highway 80 east at Clements. There's a stall in the left lane. I'm Katie London on 99.5 The Wolf.
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17: A Better Life with Dr. Sanjay Gupta.
18: Breast cancer is the most common cancer among women in the world. And according to a new study out of the University of Washington School of Medicine, an estimated 3.5 million cases a year are expected by 2050. Now, the good news is we've gotten so much better at screening, earlier detection, and cutting-edge treatments in many countries, including here in the United States. But even here in America, black women have a death rate from breast cancer that is 40% higher than white women, a disparity that exists despite our world-class treatment infrastructure. So what can you do to lower your risk? Eat less red meat? Try your best to manage your blood sugar and your weight? Exercise is really important. Cut back on drinking, quit smoking. And remember this, you should start getting mammograms. At what age? 40. That's when you should start. I'm Dr. Sanjay Gupta, helping you live a better life.

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1: I had tears everywhere and like snot everywhere because I was crying. 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And she said, "Honey, do you want some of my perfume?" And then she goes, "Smell my neck." And I was like, "Dolly, I have just cried for the last 20 minutes. I'm afraid I'm going to snot on you."
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1: This is Fox 4 meteorologist Kylie Capps. After a warm and humid afternoon, what's left of showers on radar will dissipate through this evening. Tonight will feature partly cloudy skies and temperatures back in the low 70s, kicking off our Friday morning. Tomorrow afternoon kicks off our streak of highs in the 90s. We're looking for highs in the low 90s beginning Friday afternoon under partly sunny to mostly sunny skies, with a stray shower possible to the north and east. We keep low rain and storm chances in the forecast through the next 7 days. I'm Fox 4 meteorologist Kylie Capps on 99.5 The Wolf.
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Info's coming up around 5:10 on Richardson, Texas Country. 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
2: 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It's Jason Pohlman. Jerry's World, nope. AT&T Stadium, nope. Not, at least not during the World Cup. FIFA has officially covered up all the Cowboys branding and renaming AT&T Stadium Dallas. It sounds weird. Dallas Stadium for the tournament. Here's what I'm thinking, though. If they covered up all the Cowboys logo and logos for a few months after last season and the season before last and the season before last and the season before... Okay, yeah, you get it. I'm not sure anybody in Arlington would complain that much.
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5: Starting in Rockwall, I-30 West at 205. Got a stall on that right side, causing about a five-minute delay. In Forney, the stall cleared, 80 eastbound at Clements. Dallas, 635 east at 35, got a wreck on the right side. That's backed up from Luna. And the drive from Arlington into Fort Worth, west on 30, we've got a crash at Cook's, partially blocking the exit. That's stop and go from Cooper. I'm Katie London on 99.5 The Wolf.
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16: A Better Life with Dr. Sanjay Gupta.
17: Breast cancer is the most common cancer among women in the world. And according to a new study out of the University of Washington School of Medicine, an estimated 3.5 million cases a year are expected by 2050. Now, the good news is we've gotten so much better at screening, earlier detection, and cutting-edge treatments in many countries, including here in the United States. But even here in America, Black women have a death rate from breast cancer that is 40% higher than white women, a disparity that exists despite our world-class treatment infrastructure. So what can you do to lower your risk? 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Exercise is really important. 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And remember this, you should start getting mammograms. At what age? 40. That's when you should start. I'm Dr. Sanjay Gupta, helping you live a better life.
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0: three-star Matthew Ramsey of Old Dominion runs down their influences.
1: Our influences kind of run the gamut. There's a lot of us in the band, and we listen to all kinds of different stuff. So there's everything from country, you know, Alabama, to Motown. Trevor grew up in Detroit, so he had a lot of that. So there's a lot of pop, a lot of rock. I think Brad was a big Guns N' Roses fan. It runs the gamut, and I think you can kind of see that when you come see our show and hear our whole, like, body of work and all our songs. We cover all the bases, I think.

0: Texas Country, the world famous 99.5 The Wolf. It's Jason Pullman. Zach Brown and Kendra Scott just got married in Greece. My wife would have loved to have been at that wedding. No, seriously. I mean, you know, there were candles everywhere, perfect sunsets, unbelievable food, maybe a little bit of
1: chicken fry.
0: And every woman there somehow layered exactly 14 pieces of Kendra Scott jewelry perfectly without even trying. Congrats, Zach and Kendra.

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99.5 The Wolf, Texas Country. It's Jason Pullman. I went down to the courthouse the other day and asked people one simple question. What are you doing at the courthouse? And their answers, absolute gold. Some wholesome, some awkward, and one guy answered like he was trying not to incriminate himself. You'll hear him at 5:39.

0: Texas Country 99.5 The Wolf. It's Jason Pullman. I went down to the courthouse in Dallas the other day and asked one simple question.
1: What are you doing at the courthouse?
2: What you doing at the courthouse?
3: Filing for the divorce.
2: Oh, what happened, man?
3: Just about that time to make it happen.
2: How long have you been married?
3: About 5 years.
2: Does she have any idea that you're here at the courthouse?
3: Yeah, she's about to meet me here if she's not already in there.
2: Okay. So finally you guys are on the same page with something, right?
3: Right.
2: What went awry, man? If it was like one thing that you had to pinpoint.
3: She ain't ready.
2: And she's been with you for 5 years?
3: She ain't ready. She loved for all the wrong reason.
2: You're in love with her, though?
3: I mean, I was.
2: But you fallen out of love?
3: It's been separated for at least about 2 years now.
2: Okay. So are you dating now?
3: Yeah. Well, I don't have number one I've been dealing with for the last 2 years, so.
2: I gotcha.
3: She lost a good piece of meat, so now she's going to have to go.
2: That's right. Filet mignon, man.
3: Yes, sir.
2: Filet mignon.
3: Yes, sir.
2: What you doing at the courthouse?
4: I pick up some paperwork.
2: What kind of paperwork?
4: A marriage license.
2: You getting married?
4: All right, got married. I'm just picking it up.
2: Oh, okay. Then that's it.
4: That's it.
2: When did you get married?
4: Last week.
2: It's only been a week. You actually had to think about it. Yeah. It feels a lot longer, doesn't it?
4: A lot longer. But we've been together for 10 years, though.
2: You've been together. Oh, my God. What made you want to get married after 10 years?
4: It was the right thing to do. It was just the right thing to do. We've been together. I mean, I'm not going to leave her. She ain't leaving me. Might as well get it.
2: You're like, there's nothing better to do.
4: There ain't better to do. It was Saturday.
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5: 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And Jake Owens coming back to Billy Bob's on June 5th. 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
8: There is a 635 eastbound accident at 35 that remains there on the right shoulder, and that's stopping go back from Luna. One in Richardson, 75 north at Renner. Got an accident taking up two of the right lanes. It's stopping go there from Spring Valley. Plano still have a crash 75 south at Plano Parkway. It's only about a 5-minute delay. And the slowdown in Rockwall, westbound 30 at 205. We've got a stall on that right side. I'm Katie London on 99.5 The Wolf.
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14: A better life with Dr. Sanjay Gupta.
15: 20 years ago, the average attention span was about 2.5 minutes. Today, it's just 47 seconds. Pretty disconcerting. That's according to new research out of UC Irvine. But really, this isn't our fault, at least not entirely. We can blame technology and the world around us. Attention, it turns out, is not an unlimited resource. You only have so much of it to give. Start paying more attention to what times of the day you seem to be at your mental peak. Try to knock out the more complicated stuff during that time. It's also important to take breaks every so often so you can more easily lock in when you're trying to concentrate. One expert said, even trying to visualize where you want to end your day with everything all wrapped up or with tons left to do. that can act as a real motivator. I'm Dr. Sanjay Gupta, helping you live a better life.
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0: He's won a ton of them, but how important are those awards to Chris Stapleton?
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trying to think what I wanted to tell you. Oh, Jake Owen, next Friday night, is playing at the world's largest honky-tonk, Billy Bob's Fort Worth, Texas. I'll get you in coming up around 6:04 tonight on Ennis, Texas Country. Ennis, thank you for listening tonight to 99.

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0: Texas Country, 99.5 The Wolf. It's Jason Pullman. Okay, coming up next Friday night, Jake Owen is bringing that barefoot, ice-cold beer, summer night energy to Billy Bob's Texas.
1: Yeah, I was made for you.
0: 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Caller number 9, 888-787-1995 is our number.

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0: Texas country, the world famous 99.5 of the Wolf. It's Jason Pullman. Our number is 888-787-1995. Brittany's on in White, right? Up there by Sherman. How are you?
1: Doing good. How are you?
0: I'm doing well, thank you. You want to make the trek to Fort Worth next Friday night for Jake Owen?
1: Absolutely. Billy Bob's all the way.
0: He's so good. World's largest honky-tonk. We will see you there for Jake. Bring your own, let's see, BYOFF. Bring your own flip-flops.
1: All righty. Hold on, buddy. Hold on, buddy.
0: Is that your son?
1: No, it's my little girl.
0: Oh, what's her name?
1: Briley.
0: Can I talk to Briley for a second?
1: Absolutely. Hold on just one second. Briley, say hi.
2: Hi.
0: Hey, Briley, how old are you?
2: 6.
0: You're 6? Who's going to babysit for you while your parents are at the Jake Owen show?
1: Say my Mimi.
0: She probably lets you eat candy and stuff and makes you good food, right?
1: Yeah, all the popsicles in the world.
0: All the yeah, that's it. That's what grandmas do. Okay, perfect. So it's a win-win all around.
1: Yes, sir.
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7: We now have a Fort Worth accident heading into downtown. 35W northbound at I-30. Two right lanes blocked, and that's stop and go from Berry Street. Southbound 35, still a bit sluggish as you're coming from Long Avenue, so allow for a few minutes there. In Arlington, 360 north at Division, a wreck blocks the right lane. We've also got this one clearing up in Rockwall, 30 west at 205. I'm Katie London on 99.5 The Wolf.
8: A better life with Dr. Sanjay Gupta.
9: Breast cancer is the most common cancer among women in the world. And according to a new study out of the University of Washington School of Medicine, an estimated 3.5 million cases a year are expected by 2050. Now, the good news is we've gotten so much better at screening, earlier detection, and cutting-edge treatments in many countries, including here in the United States. But even here in America, black women have a death rate from breast cancer that is 40% higher than white women, a disparity that exists despite our world-class treatment infrastructure. So what can you do to lower your risk? Eat less red meat? Try your best to manage your blood sugar and your weight? Exercise is really important. Cut back on drinking, quit smoking. And remember this, you should start getting mammograms. At what age? 40. That's when you should start. I'm Dr. Sanjay Gupta, helping you live a better life.
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0: What do you suppose the first thing country star Blake Shelton does after he records a song?
1: When I complete a recording, normally the first place I listen to it is just on my iPhone, believe it or not. I think you can really tell a lot about a mix and the song if you can hear it on that tiny little speaker, and if it jumps out at you, that's usually the first place I listen to it. And I know that's weird, but I feel like if you can make something sound incredible on that little tiny speaker, then you've really done something.

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We play Texas country. It's Jason Pohlman. So we started Marco, who is almost 5 months old, in daycare about 6 weeks ago. And parents already know where this story is headed. He, a few days ago, he brought home his first cold. Then he gave it to me. And today we took the poor little guy to the doctor and found out he's got an ear infection in his right ear. And all I have to say is nobody prepares you for how helpless you feel when your baby's sick for the very first time.

A woman just called into the wrong radio station. By the way, this is, I think it's the right one. Jason, 99.5, The Wolf. But she wasn't listening to us. Like a good radio personality, I recorded the call. I also put her in her place. You want to hear it? Of course you do. You'll hear that call coming up at 6:40.

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1: Hello.
0: Hello.
1: Hello, yes. Am I caller 96?
0: We take caller number 9 over here.
1: Oh, sorry.
0: Listen, don't be sorry. What radio station are you listening to, ma'am?
1: I was listening to the New Country.
0: New Country. How do you say that in Spanish?
1: Nuevo País.
0: Mm-hmm. How do you say I'm an idiot in Spanish?
1: I know.
0: How do you say it?
1: Soy mento.
0: ¿Y soy mento?
1: Soy mento.
0: Soy mento. Yep.
1: Yeah.
0: Now how do you say I need to switch over to 99.5 The Wolf?
1: Necesito cambiarme al 99.5 La... I don't know how to say wolf in Spanish.
0: Just give me a howl. All right. Hey, I hope you'll listen to us, okay?
1: Okay.
0: I have a mortgage to pay. If you listen to the other country station in town, that's not going to help pay my mortgage. Okay. And I've got a 5-month-old baby at home, so I need diapers and formula, and I need to continue to swaddle him, and he's got an ear infection, and he's sick, and he got me sick, and I've got a sore throat.
1: Okay. I hope it gets better.
0: Thank you. I appreciate it. Thank you. And now I'm losing listeners.
1: No.
0: All right. Well, thank you for not listening.
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5: There is an Irving accident, 183 west at Carl, that has a couple of left lanes blocked, and that stop and go from 114. Got some heavier traffic on the surface streets around Globe Life. The Rangers hosting the Astros tonight. And then we've got an accident in Fort Worth, 35W northbound at Rippey. Two left lanes blocked. That's going to be stop and go back from I-20. I'm Katie London on 99.5 The Wolf.
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7: We've talked a lot about measles over the past year, but mumps has largely flown under the radar, even though it's been making a bit of a comeback as well. That's because fewer people are getting the MMR vaccine, which stands for measles, mumps, and rubella. The vaccine's been around for decades. It is effective. It is safe. What makes mumps outbreaks difficult to contain is that symptoms usually don't appear for 2 to 3 weeks after someone's been exposed. And that can make it hard to pin down where that exposure took place. And someone who is infected can transmit the virus to someone else before they are symptomatic. If you get sick, which could manifest like a run-of-the-mill respiratory virus or the telltale swelling of your cheeks and jaw, all you can really do at that point is to treat the symptoms and also isolate yourself so you don't infect anyone else. I'm Dr. Sanjay Gupta, helping you live a better life.
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1: I feel like everything is so temporary and fleeting and just in life in general. 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

Thank you for listening tonight in Red Oak, Texas. Red Oak, we appreciate you. My name is Jason Pullman, and I feel lousy. I really do. My our almost 5-month-old baby is sick and congested, has an ear infection and a cold. And anyway, he gave it to me. He got it from daycare. You know, daycare is like a petri dish. So I'm gonna run to Market Street or HEB or something and go get ingredients for chicken soup. I'm gonna make that tonight, and of course, take care of my little baby, who's, God, you know, nothing prepares you for the first time that your little baby, you feel so helpless, is sick. So anyway, have a great night. Vicky and Nightwolf is coming up next on 99.5 The Wolf. I'll talk to you tomorrow afternoon at 3. Hopefully, if I'm feeling better.